0: 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It's Tim Jeffries. Doobie's on the road with Santana. That's a great double bill this summer. They'll be rocking down the highway in just a minute.
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5: Here is your weather forecast from the ABK Flooring Weather Center. For this evening, isolated showers, maybe a thunderstorm in there as well, partly cloudy with a low around 70. Mostly sunny for your Thursday with an afternoon high 89. Chance of showers and thunderstorms Thursday night, mostly after midnight, mostly cloudy otherwise with a low 72. And showers possibly thunderstorm for Friday with a high near 85.
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0: It's a great little nightlife song from The Cars, your second album, Let's Go, with Jim Jeffries. What do you say we keep it rolling with some Fleetwood Mac and Bush? On the way next.
1: The thunderous roar of NASCAR returns to the racing capital of the world. 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
3: Here is your weather forecast from the ABK Flooring Weather Center. For this evening, isolated showers, maybe a thunderstorm in there as well, partly cloudy with a low around 70. Mostly sunny for your Thursday with an afternoon high 89. Chance of showers and thunderstorms Thursday night, mostly after midnight, mostly cloudy otherwise with a low 72. And showers possibly thunderstorm for Friday with a high near 85.
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0: Looking for a little peace of mind? I like to think you found it right here. It's Tim Jeffries. Love this one, old people stories. A 93-year-old Iowa man, maybe the world's oldest truck driver, Oren Osmus. That sounds like a 93-year-old truck driver. He will turn 94 in August. He's been driving trucks since 19. But not to be outdone, a New Zealand great-grandfather is now officially been named as the world's oldest water skier, just a month and a half shy of his 95th birthday. Brian Murray went water skiing last week on Auckland's Lake Karita. So congratulations to Oren and Brian. Couple old guys still getting it done.
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9: Why, it's like a dream. 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
16: Here is your weather forecast from the ABK Flooring Weather Center. For this evening, isolated showers, maybe a thunderstorm in there as well, partly cloudy with a low around 70. Mostly sunny for your Thursday with an afternoon high 89. Chance of showers and thunderstorms Thursday night, mostly after midnight, mostly cloudy otherwise with a low 72. And showers, possibly thunderstorm for Friday with a high near 85.
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0: Sweet sounds of Jimi Hendrix. Jimi Hendrix was a answer to a crossword puzzle today. The New York Times mini. What kind of hairstyle does Jimi Hendrix have? Four-letter word. If you said Afro, you are correct.
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3: Here is your weather forecast from the ABK Flooring Weather Center. For this evening, isolated showers, maybe a thunderstorm in there as well, partly cloudy with a low around 70. Mostly sunny for your Thursday with an afternoon high 89. Chance of showers and thunderstorms Thursday night, mostly after midnight, mostly cloudy otherwise with a low 72. And showers possibly thunderstorm for Friday with a high near 85.
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0: I just love the sound of that one. Anna Nancy Wilson, who, by the way, huge fans of Led Zeppelin. They always throw in a cover or two whenever you see them in concert. In fact, one of the songs that you might hear from a Heart cover of a Led Zeppelin song is coming up next.
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94.5 The Razor, we know there's the right kind of rock and the wrong kind of rock. 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

0: Steve Miller Band in Schwingtown. It's Tim Jeffries. One of these stories of your government in action. Actually, it was in the UK, but it was a new school in the UK, a brand new school building, which has never been used and is now being demolished and rebuilt. The school, Metford Brook Academy in Exeter, opened in 2023, but the main building has never been used because of structural problems. And now, the Department of Education has confirmed that fixing it's not possible. And their option, tear it down and start again. Well, of course, the local folk are not happy about that, as their kids have been in temporary school classrooms for several years now.
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9: Here is your weather forecast from the ABK Flooring Weather Center. For this evening, isolated showers, maybe a thunderstorm in there as well, partly cloudy with a low around 70. Mostly sunny for your Thursday with an afternoon high 89. Chance of showers and thunderstorms Thursday night, mostly after midnight, mostly cloudy otherwise with a low 72. And showers, possibly thunderstorm for Friday with a high near 85.
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0: Hey, Russian Fly-By-Night with Mudboy. They're rocking quite a tour on their 50-something tour. We heard from Bon Jovi in that set. Bon Jovi also began a tour two nights ago. They're doing up the Forever Tour, only doing huge stadium shows. Way to go, man. That band puts on quite a show. Doobie Bros, they're coming up. Author on The Thunder from Down Under. And Peter Frampton is next.
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0: Yeah, an ultimate screaming classic, Led Zeppelin, the Immigrant Song, with Mud from Led Zepp 3. Time to scream as we get into your sure happy it is a Thursday, soon to be your Friday fun day, and your weekend headspace is right around the corner. Let's go right now, scream. Hey, Floyd's coming up. I'll throw on Whitesnake and Black Sabbath. They're next.
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0: Hey, go ahead, have yourself a Cigar Floyd with Mud. We heard from Black Sabbath in that set with that great coughing on Sweet Leaf. Boy, it was a year ago that Ozzy and Black Sabbath did that fantastic reunion show, and then a few weeks later, Ozzy unfortunately passed away July 22nd. He's so missed. R.I.P. Ozzy Osbourne. Hey, the Scorpions are coming up. Author on Kenny Wayne and Journey, they're next.
1: The thunderous roar of NASCAR returns to the racing capital of the world. 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
3: Here is your weather forecast from the ABK Flooring Weather Center. Look for mostly sunny skies today, an afternoon high nearing 89. Chance of showers and thunderstorms, mainly after midnight, mostly cloudy with a low 72. For tomorrow, showers, possibly thunderstorms. Look for an afternoon high 85. And Saturday, chance of showers and thunderstorms, mostly cloudy with a high near 84.
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0: Hey, I'm bad. I'm nationwide. ZZ Top with Mud. They are bad. They are nationwide. They're so bad. They're so good. Rocking a tour. We heard from Santana in that set. Oye, como va? That's hey. How's it going? And they are rocking a tour too with the Doobie Bros now. How about that? Two legendary bands, one amazing tour. That sounds pretty cool. Hey, War's coming up. I'll throw on the Black Crowes. And Steve Miller is next.
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0: Hey, you know what? All my friends, they know the low rider, the da da da da da da da da da da da da tune with mud. I like hearing that tune on a TV commercial for some drug, and they use that tune, which is pretty cool to hear. You know, at least War, they're collecting a paycheck with that tune on TV nightly. You two, they're coming up. Author on Bob Seger and Dio is next.
1: 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Game time is 2:15 Eastern. 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
1: Here is your weather forecast from the ABK Flooring Weather Center. Look for mostly sunny skies today, an afternoon high nearing 89. Chance of showers and thunderstorms, mainly after midnight, mostly cloudy with a low 72. For tomorrow, showers, possibly thunderstorms. Look for an afternoon high 85. And Saturday, chance of showers and thunderstorms, mostly cloudy with a high near 84.
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Hey, we are the Youth Gone Wild, the Youth Gone Wild, with Mud Bad Company's here with the tale of Johnny, that rock and roll star who fizzled out like a shooting star.

0: Kiss, Detroit Rock City with Mud Bad Company in that set in the Shooting Star. Lots of cool things in the nighttime skies, including another full moon on the way July the 29th. That's called a buck moon, so do what you do when the full moon's up in the sky that night. SRV is coming up, author on Tom Petty, and the Rolling Stones are next.
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0: Miles in that set. Gonna Miss You. Rolling Stones' new album is out tomorrow. Foreign Tongues, another great album from the legendary Rolling Stones. Way to go. Hey, REO, they're coming up. Author on Stone Temple Pilots and Aldo Nova is next.
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1: 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Here is your weather forecast from the ABK Flooring Weather Center. Look for mostly sunny skies today, an afternoon high nearing 89. Chance of showers and thunderstorms, mainly after midnight, mostly cloudy with a low 72. For tomorrow, showers, possibly thunderstorms. Look for an afternoon high 85. And Saturday, chance of showers and thunderstorms, mostly cloudy with a high near 84.
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0: The Hocus Pocus magic power triumph with Mud. We heard from Metallica in that set, and the hero of the day, no end in sight on that Metallica tour. In fact, later on in the year, they have a whole Vegas residency going deep into 2027. Way to go, Metallica. Keep rocking your touring. Doobie Bros are coming up. Author on Alice in Chains and Van Halen, they're next.
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0: You know it. You got to listen to the music. Doobie Bros with Mud, Alice in Chains in that set. Look out. The rooster is coming to get you. A very angry, aggressive rooster is coming to get you. That sounds like a mean rooster in that tune, right? Hey, GNR, they're coming up. Other on the Top and Collective Soul, they're next.
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3: Here is your weather forecast from the ABK Flooring Weather Center. Look for mostly sunny skies today, an afternoon high nearing 89. Chance of showers and thunderstorms, mainly after midnight, mostly cloudy with a low 72. For tomorrow, showers, possibly thunderstorms. Look for an afternoon high 85. And Saturday, chance of showers and thunderstorms, mostly cloudy with a high near 84.
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0: Do you like the song What Is Hip, Christy?
1: I've never heard it.
0: You've never heard What Is Hip?
1: Not until I sat in here and you played snippets.
0: What is hip today may soon become passé, my friend.
1: Yeah. Well, okay.
0: Yeah, do yourself a favor. Listen to Tower of Power.
2: That's interesting that you like that song and it has that lyric.
0: Why? What is hip today may soon become passé.
2: Yeah, I mean,
1: nothing becomes passé for you.
2: No, it's always
1: it's always hip.
3: You hold on to that.
0: That's because I define hip.
2: Is that right?
0: Oh yes.
1: Okay.
2: You know what? I think you might be right.
0: That's it. If you get a chance, listen to Leonard and Friends. Also, obviously, the originals of Boogie Wonderland and the great Tower of Power. There's a bunch of great live albums from Tower of Power, too. Mm-hmm. They're a terrific band. Anyway, I'm sorry.
2: So Very Hard to Go is the big hit from Tower of Power.
0: But all their stuff's great.
2: Not all their
0: stuff. Their horn section's good.
2: He's right.
0: Now.
4: Stupid world record.
2: Hideous deformities.
1: Ooh.
0: This is a little freaky.
3: No. Why are we doing this?
1: No.
5: Lots of moles.
3: No. Skin tag to hell.
2: Mole. A kitten in Michigan.
3: Like a mole.
2: Has tied the Guinness, and he brings the branch up and touches it. The kitten in Michigan tied the Guinness World Record for the most toes on a cat.
3: Oh, okay.
2: The 10-month-old cat named Toby Henderson.
3: Toby, I like it.
2: Was born with 28 toes.
1: What?
3: Oh, that's...
1: No.
2: It says here that's 10 more than the average cat.
5: That's too many.
2: I get 18 on four legs.
0: He's a really cute little cat.
3: Is Toby Henderson the name of the HR guy in The Office?
0: That's close. His last...
2: Toby.
0: It's slightly different than that.
2: No! No!
0: I wonder if that's where they got it, though. That's a good question.
2: Of course, the previous record held by Jake, the polydactyl cat.
3: Polydactyl, that means his eyes are two different colors, right?
2: Polydactyl like is Bowie. A genetic condition that causes cats to be born with extra fingers or toes, nothing to do with the eyes.
3: Well, you might want to relook that.
5: Is that the Hemingway cats? That's what they're known for?
2: Yeah. Those are the six toes.
0: They just have the six.
5: Okay.
0: It's,
2: So when did four, it's, 18
0: some of them
2: toes?
0: Are, some of them are sort of coming out of
2: the dew claw?
3: The paw?
0: Paw area, yeah. But he's a cute little guy. He's a multicolored...
2: Oh, he's a kitten.
0: Yeah.
2: Kittens can't help but be cute.
0: Yeah, he's a cute
1: little... Are they going to take him off? What do they do?
0: No, it's it's not... I don't
3: teach
0: think
3: him
0: it,
3: tap dance.
0: I don't think it in any way is...
1: going to hurt him in the long run?
6: His owners don't want them taken... His owners don't want them taken off because they're lactose intolerant.
0: Wait a minute. Now, see, that joke almost works, but it doesn't.
6: There's a few,
0: because he doesn't lactose, Pat. He has too many toes.
3: No, but that's why they don't want them taken off.
6: You didn't hear me.
3: He actually set it up correctly.
6: Set up.
2: But to be fair.
0: No, I agree. I don't agree.
2: You kind of stumbled on the intro.
6: I did.
0: Because I wasn't paying attention.
6: I was looking up.
0: The guy from The Office, the guy from The Office character, his name was Toby Flenderson.
3: Ah, all right.
0: F-L-E.
2: Oh, owner Delaney Henderson and his wife, Bonnie. No?
3: Okay. Doesn't she fly over the ocean?
2: Says Toby is perfectly healthy and lives a normal life, although his 30 claws make nail trimming a huge job.
1: I thought he had 28. Where'd 30 come from?
3: All those toes, though, he's making a killing on only paws. there are male cats out there that can't.
2: Toby also shares his home with another polydactyl cat named Connie. She has two extra toes on her front paw.
7: Connie, get off the couch.
2: Connie. No, don't spray the drapes. Connie.
0: Oh, well, cute he's little guy.
2: The 10-month-old cat named Toby Henderson was born with 28 toes, 10 more than the average cat. That tells me the average cat has 18 toes.
3: Yeah, what? That's not...
2: And I don't think that's...
3: Oh! Let's see.
2: Five times four toes a foot. That's 16.
3: I've never counted my cat's toes. I just assumed everything was cool.
1: You need to go home and count them.
2: You might have a record setter on your hands and not know.
3: All right, I'll take a look.
1: Okay.
0: I had an uncle that had six toes on each foot.
3: Really? You called him, did you call him Dozen?
0: I know, but I should have.
2: Mm. Pat had a uncle. Didn't your uncle like two fingers of whatever you're drinking?
6: Oh, yeah, sure, yeah. Two finger Charlie, we call him. That's what he drank, two fingers.
2: Two finger uncle.
0: Oh, I see.
3: Ah, that's uncle a better joke than I was formulating.
0: Okay. Yeah. I was thinking, Shocker.
2: Just thought I'd jump in.
0: Okay. Uncle Shocker. We have...
2: Uncle Shocker.
0: We have Christy
2: how
0: Lee
2: could
0: at the
2: you make that worse?
0: At the news desk.
2: That's how.
0: Coming up, Christy, what have you got for
1: us? We don't have a world record, but we have something that's the world's smallest And we have a Vespers in the news.
3: We're
1: close.
0: I'm sorry.
1: And Gracie the giraffe update.
3: She's dead.
0: Well, no.
1: She's not dead.
0: Stop it.
3: What happened? She walked into what kind of store?
2: Ceiling fan store. Right over here, you'll see the hunter.
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9: 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Bob and Tom return after this on WRZR. Bob and Tom. 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
10: Soybeans and corn were lower Wednesday. Cattle finished mixed and hogs closed higher. I'm John Perkins with a Brownfield market update. When it comes to short stature corn, it all started with Stein. For decades, they've been focused on unique hybrids that deliver top yields. Stein invented short stature corn, then they perfected it. Soybeans and corn both saw some profit taking despite weather concerns. August beans were down a half at 11.93 and a quarter. September was 3.5 lower at 11.83 and a half. September corn was 8.75 lower at 435. December was down 8 at 456 and a quarter. Live cattle were down and feeders were mixed at a widespread direct trade. August live was 80 lower at 237.62 and October was down 47 at 233.55. August feeders were $1.40 higher at 362.05. And hogs were up with this week's trend in the wholesale market. August was 272 higher at 99.65. October was up 387 at 85.52. Now here's Megan Grebner with your full look at cash livestock. Megan?
11: Thanks, John. Direct cash cattle trade activity has been relatively quiet. Bids have been elusive for the most part. Asking prices were noted in Nebraska at $400 dressed. Significant trade volume looks like it's going to hold out until sometime Thursday or Friday. Estimated cattle slaughter was 108,000 head, down 2,000 on the weekend, down more than 10,000 on the year. The cash hog market has had a pretty solid week of business as processors have been a little bit more aggressive in their procurement efforts. The industry continues to monitor demand, both on the global market and domestically. While there have been some bright spots when it comes to global demand for U.S. pork, there are still concerns about long-term strength. Summer grilling season is in full swing, and with pork's competitive price in the retail space, there could be a boost to domestic demand. Estimated hog slaughter was 483,000 head, up 9,000 on the week and up more than 15,000 on the year. With John Perkins, I'm Megan.
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13: Good morning, everyone. Here's your latest forecast from the ABK Flooring Weather Center. We're looking at partly sunny skies, a few scattered showers and storms mostly later today, a high in the upper 80s. Then for tonight, scattered showers and storms, warm and muggy. We only drop to 72. And for tomorrow, scattered showers and storms, highs in the mid-80s. And that's your latest forecast. I'm WTWO meteorologist Jesse Walker.
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0: you sing. You see, the, you,
1: so
0: what a great
1: song. So what's
0: the
1: Curly Shuffle dance, though? Is there an actual...
2: You got to go up and...
0: Josh is not doing it.
2: That thing, yeah.
0: It's much sexier than moonwalking.
1: Yeah? Really?
0: And it's got the thing where you the click your hands. Yeah. And I used to love the thing where he'd get down on the ground and do that spin around thing.
3: right.
0: That is just great.
2: That's just solid comedy.
0: That is it's some great art.
2: Sir.
0: It's better than...
2: How are we going to end this bit? We'll just have Curly bark.
0: Yeah.
2: Hi. All right.
0: Man was a comic genius. We'll be getting to more of your letters in a matter of moments. But right now, the sports desk brought to you by NHTSA.
2: That's right. When you speed while driving, you have less time to react to whatever comes across your path. A sharp turn could take you by surprise. Let's say a truck could break suddenly, injuring you and the other driver. A cyclist might pop up out of nowhere. A pedestrian could be walking their puppy dog. And your foot on the gas might lead to a tragedy. 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It only takes an instant for disaster to strike. The speed limit isn't just there to protect you. It's there to protect your passengers, other drivers, cyclists, pedestrians, and everyone sharing the road. Slow down, obey the law, and help keep everyone around you safe. Speeding does catch up with you. 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
0: I have an incredibly weird trivia fact about the Hokey Pokey.
1: Okay.
0: Huh. I mean, really odd that I think Chick McGee will appreciate.
2: Billy Idol played drums on it, right? Am I close?
0: Funny enough, you are.
2: I bet I am.
0: We'll find out what it is when we come back to the O'Reilly Auto Parts Studios. 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
6: 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Or we may have just missed something since we were laughing so much.
7: From Shake Broadcasting Sports and the Rhodes Automotive Sports Desk, I'm Ryan Emmons. Good morning, everybody, and let's start off with the scores from Major League Baseball last night. As you heard on the General, the Reds bombed the Phillies 11-5. Sal Stewart hits two home runs, including a two-run blast. Chase Burns gets the win to move to 10-1 on the season. Red Sox blanked the White Sox 5-0. Cardinals topped the first-place Brewers 5-1. Alec Burleson hits home run number 15 on the season with a two-run blast. And the Cubbies topped the Orioles 9-7. Pete Crow Armstrong goes 2-for-3 with two home runs. And this week on Fair Shake, 8:05 on the Razor, 9:05 on Memories, 10:05 on the General, we're going to talk to head coach Alex Hemenway of the Washington Catholic Cardinals, find out about his new position. We'll also discuss a massive event in wrestling history that happened this week back in 1996, and we'll take a look like we've done with the other majors at the Open Championship. Let's take a look at the Wimbledon quarterfinals. In men's singles, England's Arthur Fry was unseeded, and he upends ninth-seeded Flavio Cabali from Italy, 6-4, 7-6, 6-0. And in the second match, Alexander Zverev, he's the second seed. He topped Taylor Fritz from the United States, who was the sixth seed, 6-4, 6-4, 6-2. In the women's bracket, Czechia's Linda Noskova was the ninth seed. She easily defeats Belgium's Elise Mertens, the 25th seed, 6-3, 7-5. And the Ukraine's Marta Kostyuk, she's the 12th seed, defeated Jasmine Paolini from Italy, 6-3, 6-2. NBA news, free agent center forward Larry Nance Jr. has agreed to a one-year, $4 million deal with the Indiana Pacers. Nance, who's 33, spent last season in a part-time role with Cleveland. In 35 games, he averaged 3.7 points and 2.7 rebounds. We're going to have to up that a little bit. Mavericks, Chris Middleton returns to the Wizards on a three-year, $17.5 million deal via a sign-and-trade. Middleton returns to the Wizards, where he spent part of the last three seasons. He was traded to Washington from the Milwaukee Bucks as part of a four-team trade in February. PG

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1: Good morning, everyone. Here's your latest forecast from the ABK Flooring Weather Center. We're looking at partly sunny skies, a few scattered showers and storms mostly later today, a high in the upper 80s. Then for tonight, scattered showers and storms, warm and muggy. We only drop to 72. And for tomorrow, scattered showers and storms, highs in the mid-80s. And that's your latest forecast. I'm WTWO meteorologist Jesse Walker.
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3: He's going to be at the Ruoff Saturday, July 18th.
4: Hey, welcome back to the Bob and Tom Show. 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
5: Hello.
4: She's wearing a dress today.
5: I am. I have a ladies' lunch.
4: And doesn't that look like the pattern that's on plates and dinnerware?
6: Oh, yeah. Yeah. That Corningware
4: blue.
6: The sprigs.
4: Yeah. Huh. There's Josh Arnold.
7: Hi.
4: There's Ace Cosby.
8: Hey, Chick.
4: Hey, man. I'm Chick. Hello, Tom.
3: We were talking about great wedding songs, and I brought up the Hokey Pokey.
4: Of course.
5: Yes.
4: Always played at weddings.
3: Did you know that the version that they sing in England is different?
7: Yes. What I forget what it is, though.
4: I don't know.
3: Yeah, it's obviously more or less the same notion of putting one's arm in and then.
4: So they don't use feet, they use meters?
3: They left
4: a meter in.
3: That's a fair question. It's called the Kokey Kokey.
4: Kokey Kokey?
3: Yeah, or the Hokey Kokey.
4: What?
3: Yeah, we call it the Hokey Pokey. In the UK, it's typically called the Hokey Kokey. The earliest documented versions of it called it the Kokey Kokey, written by an Irish guy. There's the American version. Was copyrighted by three guys that developed it in Sun Valley, Idaho in the late 1940s. It's apparently a traditional song that's been passed along through the years. But if you're in the UK, it's the Hokey Kokey.
7: Huh. How about that?
3: There you go. So,
4: isn't there wonderful skiing in Sun Valley?
3: Yeah,
4: world class, right?
3: Very, very nice.
4: Yeah.
3: And it's nice to know that skiers developed something as cool as the Hokey Pokey.
4: Well, yeah. Or one could say stole it from this.
3: Again,
5: like, be hard to do on skis.
3: Put your left pole in. Well, yeah, that would be.
5: You put your left ski in. Whoa.
3: Yeah, there you go. Well, that's certainly good to know.
4: Oh, we lost another one.
5: Yeah.
3: Now, we are going through some of your letters. If you want to, Christy, tell people how they

0: dude.
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4: Good morning, everyone. Here's your latest forecast from the ABK Flooring Weather Center. We're looking at partly sunny skies, a few scattered showers and storms mostly later today, a high in the upper 80s. Then for tonight, scattered showers and storms, warm and muggy. We only dropped to 72. And for tomorrow, scattered showers and storms, highs in the mid-80s. And that's your latest forecast. I'm WTWO meteorologist Jesse Walker.
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6: Don't go together.
7: I can't be excited. No. Oh.
6: Hey, welcome back to the Bob and Tom Show. We're in the O'Reilly Auto Parts Studios. Christy Lee at the news desk.
8: Hi.
6: Jess Hooker's here.
8: Hi.
6: There's Josh Arnold.
9: Yes.
6: Yes. There's Ace Cosby.
10: Hello.
6: Hello, I'm Chick, and hello, Tom.
7: Coming up, more rules about what you have to do if you want to travel with me.
9: Okay.
7: But first,
6: I thought all you did was obey the rules.
7: Yeah, that's what that's the essence of the
6: thing. Oh, okay.
7: It's my understanding that Godwin is suffering with some issues involving his surgery, but he'll be back tomorrow. And I understand we have a special guest coming in to...
9: Well, look at this guy.
7: There we go.
9: It's not Jeff. He looks like him.
11: Oh, it's Ed Zeptica.
6: Oh, right here in the studio.
8: Oh, wow.
11: I'm in the big studio with all you radio legends. Stuck between Jess and Christy.
8: You kind of smell, Ed.
11: Yeah, I know. I'm in between two pieces of sexy bread.
9: Oh. Sexy bread.
6: Sexy bread.
11: I listen to you guys a lot. I know Pat's been out a lot, and I don't mean to kick a man when he's down, but I would like to audition for Pat's role on the show.
9: Oh, all right.
7: Can you sing?
11: Well, we're about to find out. I know you guys like parodies.
8: Yeah.
11: So how about a little Ed Zeppelin to kick it off?
6: Oh, I love that
8: already.
11: There's a lady who's froze because she's clogged the commode. Just reach for the phone, call it septic.
7: Oh, excellent. That's very nice.
11: When it gets there, she knows.
6: My God, there's more.
11: Her drains will soon flow. For all that was needed was a snake here. Oh. I'm getting the Ed out.
6: My God, that was beautiful.
7: Get the Ed out.
6: Yeah.
11: Oh, that clog has got to go. Go. Just don't use

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2: Good morning, everyone. Here's your latest forecast from the ABK Flooring Weather Center. We're looking at partly sunny skies, a few scattered showers and storms mostly later today, a high in the upper 80s. Then for tonight, scattered showers and storms, warm and muggy. We only drop to 72. And for tomorrow, scattered showers and storms, highs in the mid-80s. And that's your latest forecast. I'm WTWO meteorologist Jesse Walker.
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4: Announced the state fair food. 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I cannot wait.
5: Hey, welcome back to the Bob and Tom Show. We're in the O'Reilly Auto Parts studios. There's Christy Lee at the news desk.
6: Hi.
5: There's Jess Hooker.
6: Hi.
5: There's Josh Arnold.
7: Hello.
5: There's Ace Cosby.
8: Howdy.
5: Howdy do. I'm Chick, and hello, Tom. We have a special guest.
4: Now, he is joining us in the studio. That is Mr. Greg Hahn.
7: Thank you, Tom.
4: A professional stand-up comedian.
7: Dating is a two-step process.
4: It is.
7: Yes. How am I going to meet her? And then how am I going to get out of this?
4: Right? Mr. Hahn, a very handsome man.

0: The Dark of Night one night.
1: Yep. Let's see. Great actor, sadly gone in 1938. Happy birthday, Brian Dennehy.
2: One of my favorites. I got to see him live twice. I loved it, and I went back to see him do Death of a Salesman.
1: Wow. What's he most well known for? Mr. Tommy Boy, or
2: yeah, he's Tommy Boy's dad, and then
1: he's the bartender in it was 10.
0: Just a tiny part.
2: He is the bartender.
0: He's in, he's in Rambo, isn't he? A Rambo.
2: Yes. Yeah. First Blood, and then he's in. FX, the FX movies, which are great.
0: Oh, yeah, those are great. Brian Brown.
1: 1946, Bon Scott.
3: AC/DC.
1: The most famous Bon.
3: I know that one.
1: Most famous Bon, unless you count Jovi.
2: Yeah.
0: Bon Jovi.
1: I don't know.
2: Or the famous twins who invented the ice cream treat.
1: The Bon Bon?
2: That's right.
0: They named them both Bon, huh?
2: Yeah.
1: I see.
2: Or the guy who invented the highway with no speed limit. That's Autobahn.
1: Okay.
4: Wow. Are you just coming up with these? This guy's good.
1: Is the ice cream product, is it...
2: That's magnesium for you.
1: Is it Bon Bon or is it Bon Bom?
2: Oh, like Pom Pon?
3: Yeah.
2: It's Bon Bon.
3: It's B-O-N, B-O-N.
2: Yeah,
3: Bon Bon.
0: Yeah, because Pom Pom is
2: Pom Pom.
0: Pom Pom. One of them's an N.
1: Yeah.
0: I'm not sure which one.
2: Pom Pon. Yeah.
1: Very confusing.
2: Very odd that yeah, nobody says.
1: Okay, this one's for you, Miss Hooker. Yeah. I'm counting on you to not get this.
3: That's a mistake.
1: 1947.
3: Right, actually.
1: I think Christy would get this one. Ace, be quiet. It's 1947. Happy birthday, Mitch Mitchell.
3: Mitch Mitchell.
1: First of all, how lazy are your parents?
3: Yeah, that's right. Mitch Mitchell.
0: I didn't think that was his first name.
3: It must be a rock and roller.
0: Nickname.
1: Yes.
3: 19, what did you say?
1: 47.
3: I have a guess.
1: Deceased, by the way.
3: Oh, wait, he is dead.
2: Oh, 47, he was born?
1: Yeah.
2: That wouldn't be right.
5: Think Purple.
3: Think Purple. Who? I don't know.
2: Do you also think Minnesota?
5: No.
3: Not Prince. Yeah, I thought Prince, too, but I know that's not
1: Mitch,
3: right.
1: He was the drummer for Jimi Hendrix.
3: Oh.
6: I wouldn't have known
1: great
6: that.
1: Great drummer, by the way.
2: Yeah, I wouldn't.
1: Their manager made them... The two white guys get big froze.
0: And wasn't Buddy Miles a drummer there for a
3: what?
0: Bit?
3: That
1: was
3: true?
1: Later on. Yeah.
2: Mitch Mitchell was fine with Jimi Hendrix.
3: Yeah.
2: And then Hendrix died, and then he went on to form the Foo Fighters.
3: Oh! Yeah.
2: And he became the front man.
1: Very helpful. Right. Another bad one here. Sorry. O.J. Simpson, born in this state in 1947.
6: He's dead.
3: Another big crush.
2: Yeah. Well.
3: Yeah. I know.
0: The Bad Boys. Yeah.
1: Not a bad actor.
3: Very funny. Beautiful voice.
2: And a pretty good butcher.
1: Yeah, yeah. When he was putting those gloves on.
2: Yeah, he was putting those gloves on. Acting like he couldn't fit.
1: That was the most transparent.
2: He's got his
1: fingers all splayed out.
2: I wanted Ito to go, hey, try better, dude.
6: Yeah, no joke.
1: They told Darden, don't tell him to put the glove on.
2: Right.
1: Nice work.
3: That's crazy.
1: Jimmy Smits. Born in 55. I don't know where he lost the H as opposed to Smith. I'm not sure what the distinction
0: actually,
1: is.
0: Actually, here's Josh with a limerick featuring Jimmy Smith.
2: Are you guys fans of... are you guys part of the fan
0: club?
2: Oh,
0: yeah.
3: I like Jimmy Smith.
2: The Smiths heads?
6: I'm not a Smith.
0: I'm a big Smith head.
2: Yeah,
4: what, is he an actor? Yeah. What are we talking about?
1: Yeah, he's good.
4: All right.
2: Was he L.A. Law?
3: Mm-hmm. NYPD. Uh-huh.
2: And then Miss Congeniality, I think?
3: Yeah, that's what... Yeah.
0: He's good. He's in Sons of Anarchy, I think.
2: Mm. Yeah. Dexter, for a little bit.
1: Mr. Everyman in Hollywood. Tom Hanks, born in this state in 1956.
2: Well, he's overrated, huh?
6: He can't do anything, can he?
0: From what I understand, unapproachable.
2: Oh, yeah. Just one of the
0: so
2: notorious
0: difficult.
2: Jerks of Hollywood.
1: By all accounts, the nicest guy. He's also a collector of typewriters.
6: He is.
0: What a weirdo.
1: He's got all kinds of typewriters. Happy birthday, Courtney Love.
2: I like her. I can't
3: her
2: help
3: too.
2: It.
3: Yeah.
1: What's your favorite Hole song?
2: Well, there's Doll Parts is the biggest hit probably, right. And I like that one. But what's the one where she talks about demonology? I forget. But
1: okay, 1966, born Pamela Adlon.
2: Wonderful. Yes.
1: She's a voiceover lady.
2: Yeah, and she played Louis C.K.'s wife on Lucky Louie.
3: Love. Okay. Yeah.
1: The great Jack White, born in 75.
0: If you haven't seen Jack White's video of him naming every Beatles song you can come up with, he can name them in 1 second.
2: He's kind of a savant, isn't he?
0: And he absolutely does it.
2: Yeah. I like him a lot. He's cool.
0: It's amazing.
1: And that'll pretty much do it for our little history lesson today. Coming up, we're going to get a language lesson from Al Jackson. We're hanging out with comedian Greg Hahn. Greg is doing one night only at the Funny Bone in Dayton. That'll be tomorrow evening for a great evening of entertainment. I highly recommend it. The man is full of joy and confusion at the same time.
4: That's right.
1: Coming up, we're going to learn a little bit about sideburns in history. And we have a great story about sheep coming up. We got a T-Rex up for auction. This is all so exciting. And elephants are in the news and dogs. I can't wait. These are the O'Reilly Auto Parts Studios, and this is the Bob and Tom Show.
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21: Good morning, everyone. Here's your latest forecast from the ABK Flooring Weather Center. We're looking at partly sunny skies, a few scattered showers and storms mostly later today, a high in the upper 80s. Then for tonight, scattered showers and storms, warm and muggy. We only drop to 72. And for tomorrow, scattered showers and storms, highs in the mid-80s. And that's your latest forecast. I'm WTWO meteorologist Jesse Walker.
0: There's
6: English major, right?
0: Lee at the news desk. There's Jess Hooker.
6: Hello.
0: There's Josh Arnold.
2: Hi.
0: Ace Cosby's here.
2: Hey.
0: Hey. Greg Hahn is here. By gosh.
2: Yes. Happy to be here.
0: I'm Chick, and hello, Tom.
1: Comedian. That's one handsome and man, that Greg Hahn.
2: Should I be a boat act? Should I just wind it down?
0: Maybe.
2: Boat act?
0: Do the boats.
2: Or should I go hardcore? Start to get the, really work with the Instagram, start the podcast? I like to practice right now. Chick, what brings you into town?
0: Well, my home is here. That's why I'm in town.
2: Josh, you used to be a comedian.
0: Yeah.
2: I had to get out, man. It's a tough racket.
1: Speaking of comedians, I think we're... There we go.
0: Hey now.
1: Oh, you talk about the handsome factor. There's Al Jackson. And you got your Greg Hahn over here. Dayton, Ohio, tomorrow night only at the Funny Bone. That's unbelievable. Then we've got your Al Jackson. Are you in the hallway? Where are you, Al?
22: No.
23: I'm in my living room. Do you see my friend asleep over my right shoulder?
22: I do now. Is he naked on top?
23: No, he's just sleeping in a nice... I'm still a real old school comic. Comics still crash, baby.
1: I see.
6: Oh, nice.
1: You got a little soul patch going there.
23: I do. Sometimes, I just don't shave this, and then I'll notice it in pictures. I'm like, oh, you look like a guy that hits on art students that are taking a class over the summer, where I'm like, I really like your vision here. You should come to my apartment and we should talk about it.
0: Yeah.
23: It's just a real creepy vibe. And let me just say this, Tom, and I think I speak for everybody listening and everybody that's in that studio. I would listen to Greg Hahn and his podcast, What Brings You Into Town. And the hook of it is, you get A-listers, bro, But that's the only question you ask him. Sylvester Stallone, 90-second answer, end of show. No follow-up, no nothing. And everybody's like, what is that? And we're like, this is just what brought you into town. Don't ask questions. And I would be I'm all for it.
2: That's perfect.
1: Very good. Now, the way this show works, I should explain to Mr. Hahn, is that Mr. Jackson will provide me with a word that is a contemporary lingo, if you will.
2: Oh, yeah.
1: The language of the street. Because, as you know, I'm trying to upgrade my hipness factor.
3: Mm-hmm.
1: Al, what have we got for today?
2: Yeah, I need this class, too.
23: Tom, I wanted to bring this up because I heard this one in IRL. Tom, tell everybody what that means. What is that acronym, IRL?
1: Give me a hint. I've forgotten.
3: In real life.
1: Oh, wow. Okay, good.
23: Yeah, all right.
1: I know, it used to be the
23: Nailed indie, it. Yes.
1: I was thinking Indy Racing League.
3: No.
1: But that's gone.
23: Tom, in real if you want to feel better, I was like, oh, that could be Indiana Racing League. Yeah. And you said the same thing. I was we're men of a certain age. All right, Tom, in real life, I heard this phrase. Tom, and I'm going to exclude the ladies because I bet you they've probably heard this term. Tom, what's an almond mom? Mm.
1: Whoa. Almond mom.
2: Oh, yes. I have a guess.
3: If
23: you don't know, throw it. Yeah, anything.
1: Is it food related?
3: Kind of, but it's a whole sphere of.
23: Yes, yeah. Josh, what do you think?
2: My guess is it's the mom who, instead of bringing to the party or the soccer game cupcakes for everybody or cookies, she brings almonds and apple slices.
23: Yes, now take that and expand that to the Marvel universe. Think about how that. Jess, what do you think?
1: Oh my.
3: Tom, I'm gonna give you one big hint. You're married to an almond mom.
1: Oh, this is a health food. Organic.
3: All health, yes.
1: Organic,
3: yes.
1: Everything. Super.
3: Very conscious of it. Yes.
1: Super fit.
3: Yes.
1: Mm-hmm. Guess lattes with oat milk.
3: You are married to an almond mom.
2: Gotcha.
1: I have to order them.
3: Yeah.
1: Uh-huh. And I'll go. I'd like a latte with oat milk, and then I'd like a real one with. American
3: so you call her
1: dairy
3: out every
1: products.
3: Time? You make
1: no,
3: sure
1: no,
3: they
1: this
3: know.
1: Is me talking to the barista. She doesn't hear me doing this. Are you kidding?
2: Al, would you say almond moms are too strict in their...
23: Yeah, you know what? And just to take it a step further, because Jess is exactly right. Yeah, Josh, it's like not a great thing. Because we were at a friend's house last week. She just had a baby and we were just talking about our childhood. And she was like, I had an almond mom growing up. And she just said it. And I was like, oh, I've never heard somebody. But apparently an almond mom is like... Josh, should you be like you're having a cupcake? Like you've got to fit in your band uniform like 3 days. Yeah. Like just everything you eat.
3: Yeah, our
23: is
3: generation
23: measured, bro.
3: Yes.
23: Measured.
3: Yeah, that's rough. So the moms that we had that were almond moms were very critical of your weight. They were like slim fast moms. Like, hey, we're gonna count calories and
2: oof.
3: Yeah, it was. Yeah,
2: that wreaks havoc on the brain.
3: Yeah. Right.
23: Can you
3: right.
23: imagine?
1: Hmm.
23: Yeah, it's a real thing. She said her mom is in her mid 70s, and weirdly, if we because I think the comics mind, we see good and bad in everything, even things that are just supposed to be looked at one way. She did say that her mom did diagnose herself with a rather severe medical condition because she is so in tune with her body weight and how to lose weight like on an unhealthy level that she was like, I cannot lose this weight, and she had something that needed to be removed, and I'll leave it at that. But yeah, like she was able to be like, I can always lose weight because I control my body weight that much.
3: Yeah.
23: And the doctor was like, yeah, there's something on the x-ray. So yeah, it's good and bad, but I just didn't know that this was like so many, especially I think women are just like, oh, my mom would count how many M&Ms I had at Halloween and shame me for it. I'm like, oh my goodness.
6: My mom just called me fat.
3: Yeah.
1: So that's a whole different thing.
6: Oh, yeah.
1: That's a whole different thing than my situation.
3: No, it is. Fat. That's what I'm saying. So our generation we grew up with, your almond mom is more of like an ingredients household. They call it that too, where it's like you don't have snacks, but we have lots of things where we can make food. And so it's called an ingredients household.
2: Gotcha.
3: Where it's like
23: I've never heard that.
3: Yeah, so my kids told me about it because that's they grew up in an ingredients household where it was like we didn't have candy, but we ate chocolate chips when we wanted something sweet and didn't want to eat something because that's all we had was a bag of chocolate chips. Mm.
1: What do you call it when your kids get with a new babysitter and con her into going to the fast food place you won't take her to?
2: I love that.
3: I love it.
2: I love when kids do that.
1: Yeah.
3: Yes. What did they discover?
1: McDonald's French fries.
2: Yeah.
6: They hadn't known about
23: think that. That does that backfire like when... You know, you run into somebody like in college or like post high school where you guys are all kind of on your own for whatever reason. And the kids whose parents like did not let them have like white bread ever or anything like that. They were super like no sugar. When those kids went to college, they were like, I am having Lucky Charms for lunch and dinner. Like it just goes. And I'm like, I always wonder, is it almost like the preacher's kid where like when you withhold for so long is going to like they're going to rebel?
3: Yeah. Yeah, probably. Until they go back home for Christmas and their parents shame them for all the weight they've gained.
23: And just to your point about the chocolate chips, my mom was my parents were obviously divorced. And only people that had divorced parents in the 80s know this isn't like a funny joke premise I'm throwing out. My mom would keep so few sweets in the house that that's when I realized that semi-sweet chocolate is disgusting.
2: Yes.
23: Because you're like, guess who messed up and left chocolate chips around? And then you just are eating whatever is lining your chimney. It is so disgusting.
1: Well, Al, it's always a great pleasure. Now, are you on the road at all this week?
23: Not this week. Next week, I am not going to be on because I am taking my first cruise ever. Speaking of working the boats, as a passenger. I would rather be a boat act.
1: Where are you going?
2: I'm on the boat.
23: I am going on my first cruise. I'm going on an Alaskan cruise.
6: Oh, cool.
2: Nice.
23: Yes. They have 9 black people up there. They need a tent. And they're like, send them the slow way. So, yeah, I'm headed up that way. So, it's my first cruise. I heard it's cold. But I'm excited, man.
1: Well, Pat Godwin, who's worked on every one of the ships, and he's been everywhere. I mean, Hawaii, Europe, you name it. He says the Alaska cruise is the best one.
2: Yep.
23: Really?
1: So, yeah. And okay. He's been on all of them.
6: Kostaki was on one last week. Yeah.
23: Okay. Well, I'm going to give it a chance. I've heard good things, and you know, I'm going to be like, you know, I've never. I'm a lot like you, Tom. We're broken men. I don't know how to relax. I don't know what to do. I feel guilt and shame by like sitting. Like when I see somebody reading at the beach, I'm like, you don't have anything to do, you psycho. Like, I don't know how to relax. So I'm going to really, I have people on my podcast like writing suggestions on how to, because I don't know. I'm my dad. He worked till he died. And so I got to learn how to just like sit and be like, that is a nice piece of ice.
1: Yeah. Maybe do they have a comedy club on the ship? Maybe you can do a guest set.
3: He's on vacation.
1: No, but he wants
23: to. I don't think they wouldn't let you. Just I would think for legal reasons. Because if I got up there and I'd be like, let's talk about
1: the Titanic.
23: You know, anything. I'd be like, yeah, we're not even paying this guy who offended our customers.
2: Yeah. Well, don't you drink coffee, Al? You drink coffee, yeah?
23: Yeah.
2: There you go. There's your time. Well, you sit there with your big cup of coffee. Yeah. You look straight ahead. That's it. Yeah, then you get another cup of coffee.
23: But then I'm my dad again. That's my dad. Up at 5:10 in the morning drinking a black coffee, reading the Cleveland Plain Dealer. So, yeah, I mean, I could do that. But, I mean, I'll figure. I just don't know how to relax. It's just very weird to me. You're just not doing anything that's relaxing to you? Yeah. I don't get it.
1: No, Al, a quick inside joke, not joke, an inside story just for you. You mentioned the Cleveland Plain Dealer, the newspaper for Cleveland, Ohio.
23: Shout out.
1: Someone sent me an article. You remember you grew up about 10 miles from a place called Pepper Pike?
23: Oh, yeah. Yeah. They did a girl from there for years. Yeah,
1: the Trader Joe's there. There was a bear, a real live bear in back of Trader Joe's the other day. And that's in the suburbs, ladies and gentlemen. Huh. So
23: that's fancy pants area, yeah.
1: Yeah, but so just watch out for bears. And you're in Colorado, so I mean you got the real ones there, the scary ones.
6: This was a real one.
1: Yeah, it was real. Yeah, so just watch out for bears. I'm not sure if this applies to all Trader Joe's or just that one. We'll see you later.
23: I'm not going on that kind of cruise, Tom. Okay. Thank you.
1: Good luck. Yes.
6: Have a great time.
23: All right, love y'all.
1: Give us a full report.
2: Have fun.
1: Sounds good. Yeah, that's the cruise that Godwin says is the very best.
3: That would be fun.
1: And he's been on every one of them.
2: He's doing boats?
1: He did them for years.
0: Mm.
1: He's done the boats.
0: Wow. Did you notice it bothered you so much that Al wasn't going to do anything? You tried to get him hired on the cruise to do stand-up? It was just, you were like, no, you need to go do stand-up.
1: He'll be bored.
3: Have you been on a cruise?
0: He wants to learn to relax. Yeah. He already said that.
6: Yeah, he's been on like a three-day one.
3: Oh.
1: No, I've been on a bunch of them. I took the Disney cruise with my kids.
3: Oh, okay.
1: That was great.
3: Yeah.
6: Okay.
1: There's a lot to do on that one.
3: Okay.
1: But I've gone to Bermuda on a ship twice.
3: Okay. Mm-hmm.
1: That's a long haul.
3: I'm nervous.
1: I'm on the QE2. I crossed the ocean.
3: Really? Hey.
1: That was a long haul. After a while, you go, I wonder how cold that water is.
6: They're not for Tom. It is all about relaxing.
1: I'd rather be working on the boat.
4: I was on a cruise once in Bermuda, and our stabilizer was broken, and a hurricane was heading our way. So we're bouncing all around. We were the only boat in the port because they were trying to fix the stabilizer. Then we finally headed out. Hurricane's getting closer. We're bouncing all around. Then we headed back in because the guy had a heart attack.
6: Oh, my God.
4: Oh, it was very exciting. It was the best cruise ever.
0: Wow.
4: Yeah, people were flipping over the stairwells. I had to lock myself in the room.
6: Oh,
4: everyone
6: my
4: was
6: goodness.
4: Throwing up everywhere.
1: Oh, nice.
6: That sounds wonderful.
4: Show canceled.
1: You should be in sales. Christy, what do you got going over there?
6: Well, I know what you're not going to get sick on, and that's your Hyundai. 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
1: Thanks very much, Christy Lee. Coming up, we've got T-Rex in the news, dinosaur, not the band. And we got a sideburn update. If you've got sideburns up there, hang on. We're going to tell you more about them. 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
7: 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RTC Communications says service has been restored following a fiber outage that affected about 350 customers in the South Lagodi and Dover Hill areas. The outage was caused by damage to fiber infrastructure during nearby construction work, and crews completed repairs shortly after 4 p.m. yesterday, and the company thanked customers for their patience. A 19-year-old Henderson, Kentucky man is facing multiple felony charges following a July 4th crash and police pursuit near Huntingburg. Authorities say Marvin Chavez Dubon fled from a traffic stop before crashing off Old Road 64, leaving a juvenile passenger seriously injured. He was later found in a nearby cornfield. Charges include leaving the scene of an accident causing serious bodily injury, resisting law enforcement, and operating while intoxicated causing serious bodily injury. Bond was set at $25,000 only. In a separate case, Garland Miller Jr. of Eckerty pled guilty to dealing meth. Sentencing is scheduled for August 14th, and all defendants are presumed innocent until proven guilty. One person was injured in a two-vehicle crash yesterday afternoon at State Road 57 and Highway 50 near Washington. Emergency crews responded shortly after noon, and one driver was transported for further evaluation after suffering a wrist injury. The crash remains under investigation. And Indiana State Police made about 31,000 traffic stops in the month of June, issuing over 14,000 citations and making 292 drunk driving arrests. Troopers investigated nearly 1,400 crashes and assisted 2,500 stranded motorists. Commercial vehicle enforcement officers also completed more than 8,700 inspections, placing hundreds of drivers and vehicles out of service for safety violations. On the obituary list, Marvin Guthrie of Lagodi passed away on July 7th. Services will be July 16th at Blake Funeral Home in Lagodi. Marvin, or Eddie Guthrie, was 83 years old. Joseph Titzer passed away on July 6th. Visitation and a massive Christian burial will be held July 14th at Our Lady of Hope Catholic Church. Joseph Titzer was 87 years old. And Linda Hagemeyer passed away on July 8th. Visitation and services will be held Saturday at Goodwin Seaver's funeral home, with burial to follow at the Upper Indiana Cemetery. Linda Hagemeyer was 83 years old. And that is a look at news on the Razor 94.5 WRZR. 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
21: Good morning, everyone. Here's your latest forecast from the ABK Flooring Weather Center. We're looking at partly sunny skies, a few scattered showers and storms mostly later today, a high in the upper 80s. Then for tonight, scattered showers and storms, warm and muggy. We only drop to 72. And for tomorrow, scattered showers and storms, highs in the mid-80s. And that's your latest forecast. I'm WTWO meteorologist Jesse Walker.
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0: Hey, welcome back to the Bob and Tom Show. 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
6: Hi.
0: There's Jess Hooker.
10: Hi.
0: There's Josh Arnold.
2: Hello there.
0: There's Ace Cosby.
2: Hey.
0: Greg Hahn is here.
2: Thank you.
0: One of our favorite comedians. I'm Chick. Hello, Tom.
1: Greg Hahn, the man. He's on the road. He's going to be doing a special one-nighter, as they say, and in Dayton, Ohio, with the famous Funny Bone. That's tomorrow evening. That's going to be a Friday nighter. That's awesome. That'll
2: bananas.
1: Be great.
2: Love it.
1: Greg also will be shortly on his way to Erie, Pennsylvania, Royal Oak, Michigan, Toledo, Ohio, Lowell, Arkansas, Waterford, Michigan. And if you're, say you have a company and you want to have a great Christmas season entertainer, Greg Hahn is your man. And he's guaranteed not to really offend anyone.
0: Oh, no.
1: Even the most, I don't know, thoughtless.
2: Stodgy.
12: Keep your job. You can keep your job.
1: Yeah. There you go. You're not going to offend anybody.
12: No.
1: We have Christy Lee over there at the news desk with some inoffensive news. After some pretty rough stuff this morning, we had the guy who cut his genitals off and set them on fire.
12: Can I say one thing with Christy?
6: You may. Yes, yes.
12: Also with Jess, I've learned how to handle any argument with a woman.
6: Really?
12: How to wrap it up.
6: How's that?
12: Seriously, I know how to wrap it up on a positive note.
6: Yeah.
12: Here, you say, why didn't you call?
6: Hey,
12: apology accepted.
0: Yeah, that just might work. Huh.
2: Greg, do you think having money would change you at all if you were a rich?
12: Well, we got to do that. I don't know. Hold on. Where's the notes? Hold on a second. I don't know. At $4 million, I could be pleasant.
6: Yeah.
0: Yeah.
12: At $6 million, I could be affable.
2: Oh.
12: At $10 million, I'd be furious again. Oh, it's not there yet, John.
2: Interesting.
12: You just wrote it 20 minutes ago.
1: It's working. There's something there.
12: Yeah.
1: I liked it very much.
0: I shall flesh that out.
1: Now, Christy Lee, I know you've you've had to read some rough stuff today.
6: Here's something kind of weird. The sideburn facial hairstyle, which our boss likes to wear, was once so popular that 19th century British men and women took to wearing fake whiskers to get in on the craze.
1: Oh, my. It's weird that the ladies would want it.
2: It is weird.
0: Very odd.
6: Dr. Alun Whitney at the University of Exeter said whiskers...
0: Alun?
6: A-L-U-N.
0: Okay.
6: Alun?
0: And another thing.
1: Daffy.
6: Unless that's a typo and it should be Alan, but I'm going to say Dr. Alun. Said whiskers quickly became an essential accoutrement to any young man with social pretensions.
1: Ah!
6: By 1812, the trend was apparently in full flower. Not only did various lotions crop up, purporting to help men grow and care for their facial hair,
1: yes,
6: but false whiskers were even sold, some of which were attached to wigs via a system of strings. Women also got in on the trend, with some ladies training their hair to fall down the sides of their faces in imitation of whiskers, while others drew in whiskers on their cheeks using pencils. It petered out by the 1820s.
2: Thank goodness for that.
6: Yeah, God, no, anybody wouldn't wear facial sideburns anymore, would they?
2: No woman, I wouldn't think.
1: Well, and it was, I'm sorry, it started in 1812?
6: Mm-hmm.
1: Do you think this was to distract from the B.O.?
0: Mm.
2: Good question.
6: What? I mean...
22: You're still in the vicinity.
2: I don't think so. Yeah. I don't think they walked around going, "Oh, we all have BO."
22: No, they just all smelled the same.
1: They were all just used to stinking.
0: Well, right. You get used to it. Yeah.
2: And perfume was around. But ugh.
6: So Tom, you could be birthing a trend.
1: Oh,
6: the sideburns could be all coming back.
1: Now, do you know the origin of the name sideburns?
2: Wasn't it an actual guy?
6: A general, yeah. Wasn't it? Admiral?
0: But his last name wasn't Sideburn.
1: It was Burnsides.
2: Right.
1: Oh. I mean, really. Ambrose, I believe it was.
0: Yes. I think Ambrose. Yeah.
1: Ambrose Burnside.
0: Yeah.
22: I had such thick peach fuzz on my face as a kid in elementary
2: school.
22: Well,
2: you're an Italian broad.
22: Right. And so it was dark, and the boys would make fun of me. And so I went home, and I shaved the sides of my face. And then I kept shaving, and I kept shaving, and I got up over my ear.
2: Oh.
22: And so my dad had to take me to a stylist and style my hair because I had like an undercut before it was an undercut because I was so embarrassed.
2: What'd you end up doing about it?
22: I had to wait for it to grow out. Like, essentially, I shaved up into what would be sideburns
2: by
22: my ears.
2: I actually mean your whiskers, because we don't have them.
12: She combs it back. She combs it back. Look at her. It's nice.
2: You don't have them now.
22: I mean, I have peach fuzz, but I use one of those what do they call them?
6: Dermaplane.
22: Dermaplanes.
2: Oh, you do?
22: Yeah.
2: Wow.
22: And I dermaplane my face.
2: Well, you do a good job. None of us...
22: Thanks.
2: Yeah.
22: Yeah.
2: So.
1: Oh.
22: Yeah. Hmm.
1: What about the stash?
22: I pluck that, actually. Oh. Yeah.
2: What do you take a whole Sunday?
0: Slow time. Time to work on the stash.
2: That's also something I don't.
22: You've never noticed?
2: No.
22: Oh, man.
2: So you do a good job of that, too.
22: Thanks. Yeah. Well, I appreciate it. Not a compliment I was expecting to get this
0: As she cleans up her mustache real nice.
1: Do you mind if we go south with our discussion?
22: I don't care. Yeah. Regular.
2: You don't pluck, though, right?
22: No, I don't pluck. No.
6: Oh, my God.
22: I did try the electrolysis. I think that's an outdated term now. They don't even call it that anymore. But where
6: laser hair removal?
22: Yes. Mm. I tried that for a little bit. Got through one session.
2: Yes, I've heard it. My buddy got that done on his back.
22: Yeah, so I have a bald spot. Like, not kidding, because I was like, I can't go back. I'm never going back
1: too
22: again.
1: Too painful?
22: It was so painful.
1: Was it as bad as the tattoo removal?
22: Yeah, it was worse. It was worse. It was way worse. Oof. Yeah.
1: How's the tattoo removal going?
22: It's good. I have an appointment today. Yeah, I go every 6 weeks because my arm swells up like Popeye on the bottom after a session.
2: Oh, wow.
22: Yeah, so.
1: This is the laser thing?
22: This is the laser, yeah.
1: Is there an odor as they burn the ink off?
22: There can be, but more, I taste pennies when they start to burn it, and they say that that's because it could be toxic ink. There could have been something in the ink that you weren't aware of.
2: And it gets into your bloodstream?
22: Yeah, and you taste it. Yeah.
1: Huh.
2: Yeah. Do they have you drink a bunch? Do they say, hey, drink more water today than you normally do?
22: Yeah, yeah. So.
1: You see, I taste pennies. It reminds me of...
22: It's a very metallic taste.
1: I see dead people.
22: Yeah, right.
1: Hello, I taste pennies. Uh-oh.
22: Yeah, I could record it today, let you guys know how it goes. Yeah.
12: Isn't this tattoo kind of new?
22: It's
12: like 5 years?
22: Yeah, like 10 years ago, probably. Oh. Yeah, so, yeah.
1: How much of it is gone?
22: It's significant. It's faded a lot.
1: Oh, wow.
12: Yeah.
22: Yeah. So, yeah, we'll get there.
12: Well, we're all calming down. This is sad.
0: Yeah, I know.
12: Chick's not drinking so much. You're getting tattoos taken off. What?
1: Hey, what do you got going?
12: What a nightmare. I want to drink too much and call everybody we dated in the 90s. Yeah. Call up and say, yes, I'd like to know why there was never a date number two.
1: Christy Lee is at the news desk. What else have you got over there?
6: Oh, this is a scary but sweet story. A dog went paw to paw with a bear to protect a young boy in Connecticut recently. Home security footage captured the little guy playing in the driveway of his Torrington home when a bear sprints into the frame. Seconds later, the family's 11-year-old husky named Bella, she's a good girl, jumps in to chase the bear across the driveway and away from the child.
1: Mm.
6: Bella's owner, Jeffrey Tazara, told USA Today that there were no injuries to the 6-year-old child or to Bella the dog. Do we have this video, Jason? Here we go. This is scary. I mean, yeah, the dog takes that bear and just...
1: Wow.
2: Yeah, really makes you get out of here, pal.
6: Yeah, get away
2: from
6: my...
2: They don't want you.
1: Yeah, my golden retriever probably... be trying to mate with it. Good boy.
0: Like the
1: good
0: girl
1: in this case.
0: Yeah. Husky bit the bear on the butt.
2: Really did.
0: Yeah.
2: Yeah. You don't take my kid.
6: Nope.
0: Right.
1: Where was this again?
6: In Connecticut.
1: Wow. Mm-hmm. These bears are getting everywhere.
2: Yeah, I saw one recently at the Lake of the Ozarks.
0: And a
2: dog was kind of shooing it away from the house.
6: Yeah. Oh, wow.
2: And they run weird. Black bears, they're more hunched than you would think.
0: It could have been a guy in a suit, now that I think about it.
2: It may, in fact, yeah.
12: Man in a bear suit?
2: Harvey the Bearman, we call him.
0: Yeah.
2: He runs rampant.
12: So I'm at the dog show.
1: Until he got shot.
0: Last year was an elk. This year was a bear.
2: Yeah.
6: Conservation authorities in India have rescued a wild elephant that fell into a well.
0: Yes.
6: According to the New Indian Express, the roughly 20-year-old male elephant was found trapped in a well on a residential property.
1: This is like, by the way, the in India, this is the show Lassie.
2: Yes.
1: Remember Lassie? I don't know where Lassie lived in that TV show, but every week it was either a mine,
0: a forest fire,
1: or a well.
0: A well.
2: What are you trying to tell us, fella?
6: Forest rangers used an excavator to build a mud ramp and help the elephant climb out of the well. They are monitoring now his health via a drone.
1: I have a question.
6: Yes.
1: Let's just say that's your well.
6: Mm-hmm.
1: I'm saying I'm going to pass on the water for a month or two.
2: Yeah. Who knows? Maybe there's less poop now.
0: Honey, our well still tastes like elephant.
6: And scientists at the University of Cambridge have shown that sheep can recognize human faces.
0: Uh-huh.
1: Boy, this is their farm boys out there now going, uh-oh.
2: Oh, yeah. I guess they're wearing a fake mustache.
6: Researchers trained the animals by displaying a celebrity's photo alongside a stranger's on a computer screen.
2: Well, that's Tom DeLuise.
0: Is he still out there?
6: Choosing the celebrity earned the sheep a food reward, while a wrong choice triggered a buzzer. After training, the sheep correctly identified familiar faces 80% of the time. Celebrities did include Emma Watson, Jake Gyllenhaal, and former President Barack Obama.
2: How strange.
6: Yeah.
1: I wonder if they can recognize sweaters.
6: That used to be mine.
2: Hey, wait a minute.
22: Oh.
2: That's Kevin.
22: Yeah.
0: I wonder what happened to him.
1: That's really weird. I wonder why they're doing that.
6: I don't know
1: why they're looking into that. I mean,
2: yes.
1: I mean, horses can recognize people.
0: Now,
1: dogs
0: can.
1: Of
0: course. Why is that a study?
6: Chimpanzees can recognize people.
1: But it's
6: orangutans.
1: It's the visual, though, not
6: gorillas.
1: With dogs, I often wonder if it's the aroma.
2: Oh, sure. Yeah, they can pick out the smells.
1: But this is done with photographs.
2: Mm-hmm. Right.
1: And you have to wonder what the sheep are saying. You said one of them was former President Obama. Mm-hmm. It's kind of hilarious.
2: He was the black sheep of the group.
1: Thank you.
0: That's very good.
12: Well, did you just make that up that right that fast?
2: I'm telling you, man.
6: He
12: man,
6: does.
12: This guy's good. I'm telling you.
2: Creatine and magnesium.
12: This guy's a reader of books.
2: Every morning.
12: Magnesium.
0: His brain's in
12: overdrive. Rose hips. Horny goat weed.
0: Uh-huh.
12: This guy's fired up.
2: Rose hips.
0: Oh, yeah. Doubled up on the rose hips.
12: Ashwagandha.
1: Yeah. Now we're going to...
12: Caffeine and red dye 6.
1: What's coming up, Christy Lee?
6: Coming up, we have a great story about a 96-year-old who was having some fun in her retirement center.
2: Oh, that's
6: good to
2: hear.
6: Too much fun, actually, and they wanted to kick her out, but we'll talk about that.
10: All right, Grandma. You holding?
6: Grandma Droniak, we're going to talk about her.
1: But right now, we're going to go back over to that NHTSA sports desk with
0: yes,
1: Chick McGee.
0: That's right, Tom. When you speed while driving, you have less time to react. Maybe a sharp turn could take you by surprise. Another car pulls out in front of you. A truck could break suddenly. A cyclist could enter the road ahead. A pedestrian could be walking their dog, and your foot on the gas might lead to a tragedy. You may not think any of these things could happen to you, but you won't see them coming until they happen. That's why... when you're speeding, you don't have time to course correct. You don't have time to stop. And it only takes an instant for disaster to strike. The speed limit isn't there just to protect you. It's there to protect your passengers, other drivers, cyclists, pedestrians, and everyone sharing the road. So slow down, obey the law, and help keep everyone around you safe. Because speeding catches up with you. Paid for by NHTSA.
1: Thank you, NHTSA. We are coming back. We have more delights, including a visit with our friend, comedian Greg Hahn. And I'll tell you this, Mr. Greg Hahn is doing a special one-nighter at the Funny Bone in Dayton. That's Friday night. We are in the O'Reilly Auto Parts studios. 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
2: Good morning, everyone. Here's your latest forecast from the ABK Flooring Weather Center. We're looking at partly sunny skies, a few scattered showers and storms mostly later today, a high in the upper 80s. Then for tonight, scattered showers and storms, warm and muggy. We only dropped to 72. And for tomorrow, scattered showers and storms, highs in the mid-80s. And that's your latest forecast. I'm WTWO meteorologist Jesse Walker.
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3: Arnold.
4: Hi.
3: There's Ace Cosby.
5: Hello.
3: I'm Chick. Hello, Tom.
6: Hello, Chick. Hello, Greg. Hello, Josh.
4: Hi, Tommy.
6: Ladies, it's always a pleasure.
7: Yeah. Thank you.
4: How about when you go to the eye doctor and he looks at your eyes and diagnoses you with halitosis?
6: Yeah.
4: Then you go to the podiatrist. He says you need arch supports and a breath mint.
5: Oh. There's a pattern.
4: I tagged
3: it. Wow. Wow, indeed.
6: Then where do you go? I'm sorry. Christy Lee is...
7: You can go over here to the 96-year-old social media influencer. I know how much you love those, Tom. She's living in a Connecticut retirement community. Says she was threatened with eviction for throwing her late-night parties.
4: Oh, boy.
7: Lillian Droniak, known online as
3: now
7: Grandma
3: this,
7: Droniak.
3: This is the Droniak 9000.
7: Shared the warning letter that she received onto her social media account.
3: Uh-oh.
7: It states the staff had received, quote, many noise complaints about her room, reminding Ms. Droniak that parties are not allowed and you cannot serve alcohol to other residents. After reading the letter, the nonogenarian, whatever, tore it up and said, definitely, I pay $12,000 a month to live here. I can

0: It doesn't say who's selling the T-Rex, so we don't know who owns it. So I don't know where the money's going.
1: Oh, it could
0: going.
1: Be a private.
2: Okay, here's the thing. Yeah. This is a. This says Nick Cage once outbid Leo DiCaprio for a T-Rex skull.
1: Wow.
2: He bought it for $276,000. The skull was later found to have been smuggled out of Mongolia and had to be returned.
1: Oh, Leo didn't want to buy it after he found out it was older than 26. Oh. Thank you very much.
3: Kapow! Ginkgo!
4: You're on fire over there.
2: So I wonder who... Did he get his money back?
1: Well, the bidder? No, or Cage?
2: Nicholas Cage.
0: Because they found it was stolen. I don't know.
2: Hmm.
1: Oh, yeah, he probably... Yeah.
0: They probably had
1: hope
0: to
1: so.
2: Yeah.
1: Okay. I don't know. Maybe he didn't get his money back. There's a reason he did Ghost Rider 2.
4: And Spider Noir or whatever the hell it is.
1: Is it good?
4: I haven't. I'm gonna check it out.
1: I think I'd like to also.
4: Trying to keep an open mind.
2: This is the TV Spider-Man?
4: Yeah, he's on Amazon. There's a series on.
1: I love Cage. Him. I love Nicolas
4: He gets
1: Cage.
4: It bit by the spider, I guess.
3: He's still acting?
1: He is, yeah.
3: Okay. And it's great, huh?
1: Yeah, he's doing some really good stuff as of late. Watch the movie Pig.
3: Pig, okay, let me write it down.
4: Pig's right. Really good.
2: Now, I want to remind everybody that we have some cool stuff in the pop-up store. It's the Bob and Tom pop-up store. It's going to be open until what, Friday?
5: Saturday? Sunday.
2: This Sunday, okay.
5: You see that sign right there?
4: That says Sunday.
2: Pop-up store
4: letters.
2: Closes Sunday,
5: swear to God.
2: July 12th.
0: And they're all week.
4: Yep.
2: I was looking at my sheet.
5: And they're all week.
2: Is it on here, too?
4: Idiot.
2: We've got your...
4: It's okay, honey. That's somebody
2: Greg,
4: else's fault.
2: Your fleece shorts.
1: Take one of those. Take it home with
2: you. Your Pat Godwin shirts, your Bob and Tom hats, and a bunch of cool, even that cool
4: hoodie.
2: Hey,
4: you want a hat? I'll sign it for you.
2: Okay. Once again, the Bob and Tom store, including the Camp Radio Wood T-shirts. They're very fancy. They're very nice. Thanks so much for joining us. Greg Hahn, one of my favorite human beings and a terrific comedian. And when I'll say this sincerely. If you have a business you're looking to do a Christmas party, this is the best guy you can get. And he's not going to offend anyone, and he might even, may make one of the ladies an honest woman.
5: Oh.
3: Oh, yeah, Greg Hahn, not a creep.
2: Okay. H-A-H-N, where do they find you on the internet?
3: HahnCon, what is it, GregHahn.com.
2: How would you know?
3: Yeah, I don't know. GregHahn.com, that's it.
2: Make it hard for him.
3: Yeah,
2: Go see Greg, by the way, one show only, Dayton, tomorrow night.
1: Sell that baby out.
2: Oh, it's going to be awesome. He's the best. He will bring joy into your heart.
3: Oh, nice.
2: Okay. Now, I'm going to say so long, farewell, and thanks for joining us. These are the O'Reilly Auto Parts Studios. 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
9: 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A new Daviess County 4-H Fair Queen will be crowned Saturday night, July 11th. And once again, Memories 107.9 will provide live coverage of the annual pageant on WAMW. The 2026 Miss Daviess County Queen Pageant starts at 7 p.m. Saturday, July 11th in the Washington High School Auditorium. The public portion of the event will feature contestant speeches, on-stage questions, the crowning of the new queen, and the presentation of the Miss Daviess County Pageant Scholarship, sponsored by Shelley Brinson, a former Miss Daviess County, and agent with Century 21 Classic Realty. The evening will also include a special appearance by Miss Indiana State Fair, Presley Hampton. Admission is $5 at the door, and the pageant will again be broadcast live on Memories 107.9 WAMW, Saturday night, July 11th, beginning at 7 p.m. Join me, Dwayne Shake, as we crown a new Miss Daviess County on stage at the Washington High School Auditorium, Saturday, July 11th, live on Memories 107.9. 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
12: 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Processors have been a little more aggressive in their procurement efforts this week, which could result in a slowdown in business as it wraps up. Demand remains a large focus for the market. This week's export sales report from the USDA showed a significant decline from last week and the prior four-week average. Mexico, however, remains a solid market for U.S. pork. Domestic demand could see a boost as the height of summer grilling season is here, and pork's a competitively priced protein in the retail space. Pork values closed firm yesterday, up 25 cents at 98.16. Hams and bellies were both higher.
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14: Good morning, everyone. Here's your latest forecast from the ABK Flooring Weather Center. We're looking at partly sunny skies, a few scattered showers and storms mostly later today, a high in the upper 80s. And for tonight, scattered showers and storms, warm and muggy. We only dropped to 72. And for tomorrow, scattered showers and storms, highs in the mid-80s. And that's your latest forecast. I'm WTWO meteorologist Jesse Walker.
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11: Good morning, everyone. Here's your latest forecast from the ABK Flooring Weather Center. We're looking at partly sunny skies, a few scattered showers and storms mostly later today, a high in the upper 80s. Then for tonight, scattered showers and storms, warm and muggy. We only drop to 72. And for tomorrow, scattered showers and storms, highs in the mid-80s. And that's your latest forecast. I'm WTWO meteorologist Jesse Walker.
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0: So my buddy Dan is the lead singer, the John Fogerty, if you will, of Creedence Revisited, which I think it's called Creedence Clearwater Revisited. It's everybody from Creedence that's in the band that's alive, except for John Fogerty. He's the John Fogerty. Anyway, he posted video on Instagram the other day of handlers of his luggage, his guitars, his world, tossing him around while he's in the plane watching. It's just, it blows my mind when any luggage handler tosses luggage, but especially a music instrument. You know those are expensive.
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7: Good morning, everyone. Here's your latest forecast from the ABK Flooring Weather Center. We're looking at partly sunny skies, a few scattered showers and storms mostly later today, a high in the upper 80s. Then for tonight, scattered showers and storms, warm and muggy. We only drop to 72. And for tomorrow, scattered showers and storms, highs in the mid-80s. And that's your latest forecast. I'm WTWO meteorologist Jesse Walker.
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1: Classic Rock, Razor 94.5. It is the Thursday edition of the Lunchbox. Big Al with you right here. Let's take a look at our national days that you should be celebrating today. All right, folks, it is Call of the Horizon Day. Yes, Call of the Horizon. All right, it's also Fashion Day. Are you fashionable? Well, you should be. National Don't Put All Your Eggs in One Omelet Day. You can think about it, but just don't do it. And it's also National Sugar Cookie Day. Woo! I'll give that a woo. And you know how you celebrate National Sugar Cookie Day, right? By eating them. They are delicious. All right, let's open up the lunchbox here with Metallica. 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

0: Classic Rock Razor 94.5 with Bon Jovi and You Give Love a Bad Name. All right, folks, have you heard about this? The hot new trend is type 2 fun, not diabetes. That ain't the good type. Type 2 fun, stuff that isn't really fun to do, but fills you with such a sense of accomplishment afterwards that you remember it fondly. Best of all, you can do it without ever leaving the house, as you'll see with our list of top examples of type 2 fun you can have in your own home. Type 2 fun, things you can do in your own home. 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All right, color code your antidepressants. 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Yep. 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

Classic Rock Racer 94.5 with Rat and Round and Round. Big Al with you on the Lunchbox. And let's do some headlines making our way across the world, across our nation right here at home. Well, President Trump says the ceasefire with Iran is over. And, of course, it happens right after I book my summer vacay to Karg Island. Dang it. The reflecting pool was drained to remove fireworks debris. Fireworks debris removal in Alabama means sweeping up beer empties and fingers. Katie Couric says a temporary bout of amnesia led her to believe Joe Biden was still president. It's the same thing that happens to Biden every morning when he wakes up. A dog in Kansas had to be rescued from a well after it was scared by fireworks. Don't feel bad for the dog. He got a break from Kansas. British gardener grew a record 3-pound, 13-ounce garlic bulb. Crap like this reminds me of why we declared our independence from England. According to animal experts, giraffes can perform rudimentary math. According to RFK Jr., they're also delirious.

0: Yes, yeah. You think fish would be able to do this too, considering how much time they spend in schools? Yeah. And you're welcome, toddlers. Yeah. And it's finally just that we may never speak up in class because they're scared to stick their necks out. Yeah. Giraffes. All right. King Charles and Queen Camilla are hiring an official videographer. Hopefully not for porn. Yeah. And finally, you cannot watch the ceremony on NBC or not stream it on Peacock. Hacks led all the comedies with 24 nominations despite the title. Hacks is not about Jimmy Fallon's writing staff. Yeah. And finally, The Pitt has the most nominations with 25. It's a fantasy show about intelligent, talented, and caring doctors who, for some reason, choose to live in Pittsburgh. What?
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4: Good morning, everyone. Here's your latest forecast from the ABK Flooring Weather Center. We're looking at partly sunny skies, a few scattered showers and storms mostly later today, a high in the upper 80s. Then for tonight, scattered showers and storms, warm and muggy. We only dropped to 72. And for tomorrow, scattered showers and storms, highs in the mid-80s. And that's your latest forecast. I'm WTWO meteorologist Jesse Walker.
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1: 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RTC Communications says service has been restored following a fiber outage that affected about 350 customers in the South Lagodi and Dover Hill areas. The outage was caused by damage to fiber infrastructure during nearby construction work, and crews completed repairs shortly after 4 p.m. yesterday, and the company thanked customers for their patience. A 19-year-old Henderson, Kentucky man is facing multiple felony charges following a July 4th crash and police pursuit near Huntingburg. Authorities say Marvin Chavez Dubon fled from a traffic stop before crashing off Old Road 64, leaving a juvenile passenger seriously injured. He was later found in a nearby cornfield. Charges include leaving the scene of an accident causing serious bodily injury, resisting law enforcement, and operating while intoxicated causing serious bodily injury. Bond was set at $25,000 only. In a separate case, Garland Miller Jr. of Eckerd pled guilty to dealing meth. Sentencing is scheduled for August 14th, and all defendants are presumed innocent until proven guilty. One person was injured in a two-vehicle crash yesterday afternoon at State Road 57 and Highway 50 near Washington. Emergency crews responded shortly after noon, and one driver was transported for further evaluation after suffering a wrist injury. The crash remains under investigation. And Indiana State Police made about 31,000 traffic stops in the month of June, issuing over 14,000 citations and making 292 drunk driving arrests. Troopers investigated nearly 1,400 crashes and assisted 2,500 stranded motorists. Commercial vehicle enforcement officers also completed more than 8,700 inspections, placing hundreds of drivers and vehicles out of service for safety violations. On the obituary list, Marvin Guthrie of Lagodi passed away on July 7th. Services will be July 16th at Blake Funeral Home in Lagodi. Marvin, or Eddie Guthrie, was 83 years old. Joseph Titzer passed away on July 6th. Visitation and a massive Christian burial will be held July 14th at Our Lady of Hope Catholic Church. Joseph Titzer was 87 years old. And Linda Hagemeyer passed away on July 8th. Visitation and services will be held Saturday at Goodwin Seaver's Funeral Home, with burial to follow at the Upper Indiana Cemetery. Linda Hagemeyer was 83 years old. And that is a look at news on the Razor 94.5 WRZR. You can read the full news stories at Razor945.com.
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3: Good afternoon, everyone. Here's your latest forecast from the ABK Flooring Weather Center. We're looking at partly sunny, some scattered showers and storms moving in, highs in the upper 80s. For tonight, scattered showers and storms dropping to 72. Same pattern for Friday and Saturday, scattered showers and storms, highs both days in the mid-80s. And that's your latest forecast. I'm WTWO meteorologist Jesse Walker.
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3: Big Al with you on a Razor Hour 2 on this Thursday. And let's go ahead and finish up the rest of our headlines. Making our way across the world, across the nation, right here at home. The Emmy nominations are out, folks. Yes, whereas the Jersey Shore kids call it once again. Yeah, Wednesday. Kim Kardashian show, All's Fair, got nominations for hairstyling and makeup. And her bra got one for Best Supporting Garment. Yay! All right, Tim Allen celebrated all nominations his show got until someone told him, no, Tim, they said the pit, not the pits. Brad Pitt went off on Instagram, official with his new girlfriend, or as Angelina Jolie put it, Target acquired, commence operation breakup. Yeah. Travis Kelce reportedly cried when he heard Taylor Swift's vows, and even more when he heard her prenup. Yeah. Trash from Travis and Taylor's wedding was sold online. That's a mean thing to call Jason Kelce, isn't it? Yeah. Ryan Seacrest missed Taylor Swift's wedding because he booked a gig. Turns out the only way to get Seacrest to attend an event is by hiring him to host it. Yeah. Experts say the ideal movie lasts 88 minutes. Unless that movie features Nick Cage, then it lasts 0 minutes. Yeah. According to a new poll, the preferred movie length is A, 88 minutes, B, 2 hours, or C, anything as long as Jared Leto's not in it. Yeah. Steven Spielberg is producing a horror movie based on A, viral YouTube series, B, a best-selling novel, C, the news. Yeah. The Olympic ban on Russian athletes has been lifted. Vladimir Putin was so happy that he pushed himself from a tall building. Yeah. And finally, the World Cup is down to 8 teams, but since none are the U.S., we can go not caring about it more than we already didn't care about it. Yeah. There you have it. Let's get some music. Here's Twisted Sister. We're not

0: Classic Rock Razor 94.5 Queen and Killer Queen. All right, folks, if you have a birthday on this 9th day of July, we, of course, wish you a happy birthday.
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0: Yes, if your birthday is today, you celebrate with Georgie Henley, Lucy Pevensey on the Chronicles of Narnia, 31 today. Mitchell Musso, Hannah's dorky best friend, Oliver on Hannah Montana, 35 today. Keely Williams, Cheetah Girl star who used to be in 3LW, is 40. Fred Savage, Kevin Arnold on the Wonder Years, the grandson of the Princess Bride, and the Moly, and Austin Powers Goon member, 50 years old today. Jack White, Dwight Stripes, and Racketeers, and Dead Weather is 51 today. Scott Grimes, Helmsman Gordon Malloy on the Oroville, he is 55 today. Pamela Alden, Macy on Californication, Bobby Hill on King of the Hill is 60. Courtney Love is 62 today. Jim Kerr, Simple Minds singer, who gave us the song Don't You Forget About Me, 67 today. Kevin Nash, yes, pro wrestler Kevin Nash, celebrating a birthday today, 67. He was also Tarzan in the Magic Mike movies, you know. Kelly Gillis, Tom Cruise's flight instructor in Top Gun, 69 today. Tom Hanks is 70 years old. Jimmy Smits, grandparents know him from L.A. Law, NYPD Blue in the West Wing, 71 today. John Tesh, best contribution to society, the NBA on NBC theme song, 74 today. Dean Koontz, horror writer, who wrote Odd Thomas in a novel called Watchers, is 81. Richard Roundy, Shaft, born on this date, 1942. O.J. Simpson in 1947. Brian Dennehy in 1938. Best known for his work in Cocoon and Chris Farley's dad in Tommy Boy. Also the sheriff in First Blood. James Hampton, I love American style, is born on this date in 1936. Bon Scott, he was AC/DC's chauffeur, became their lead screamer after Dave Evans refused to go on stage. Born on this date in 1946. Bon died in 1980 after a heavy night of drinking. And finally, today, National Sugar Cookie Day. And 57 days till Labor Day weekend.
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12: Good afternoon, everyone. Here's your latest forecast from the ABK Flooring Weather Center. We're looking at partly sunny, some scattered showers and storms moving in, highs in the upper 80s. For tonight, scattered showers and storms dropping to 72. Same pattern for Friday and Saturday, scattered showers and storms, highs both days in the mid-80s. And that's your latest forecast. I'm WTWO meteorologist Jesse Walker.
13: 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Welcome. 94.5, The Razor. 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

0: Classic Rock Razor 94.5 Queen and Killer Queen. All right, folks, if you have a birthday on this 9th day of July, we, of course, wish you a happy birthday.
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0: Yes, if your birthday is today, you celebrate with Georgie Henley, Lucy Pevensey on the Chronicles of Narnia, 31 today. Mitchell Musso, Hannah's dorky best friend, Oliver on Hannah Montana, 35 today. Keely Williams, Cheetah Girl star who used to be in 3LW, is 40. Fred Savage, Kevin Arnold on the Wonder Years, the grandson of the Princess Bride, and the moly, and Austin Powers Gold member, 50 years old today. Jack White, Dwight Stripes, and Racketeers, and Dead Weather is 51 today. Scott Grimes, helmsman Gordon Malloy on the Oroville, he is 55 today. Pamela Alden, Macy on Californication, Bobby Hill on King of the Hill, is 60. Courtney Love is 62 today. Jim Kerr, Simple Minds singer, who gave us the song Don't You Forget About Me, 67 today. Kevin Nash, yes, pro wrestler Kevin Nash, celebrating a birthday today, 67. He was also Tarzan in the Magic Mike movies, you know. Kelly Gillis, Tom Cruise's flight instructor in Top Gun, 69 today. Tom Hanks is 70 years old. Jimmy Smits, grandparents know him from L.A. Law, NYPD Blue in the West Wing, 71 today. John Tesh, best contribution to society, the NBA on NBC theme song, 74 today. Dean Koontz, horror writer, who wrote Odd Thomas in a novel called Watchers, is 81. Richard Roundy, Shaft, born on this date, 1942. O.J. Simpson in 1947. Brian Dennehy in 1938. Best known for his work in Cocoon and Chris Farley's dad in Tommy Boy. Also the sheriff in First Blood. James Hampton, I love American style, is born on this date in 1936. Bon Scott, he was AC/DC's chauffeur, became their lead screamer after Dave Evans refused to go on stage, born on this date in 1946. Bon died in 1980 after a heavy night of drinking. And finally, today, National Sugar Cookie Day, and 57 days till Labor Day weekend.
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11: Good afternoon, everyone. Here's your latest forecast from the ABK Flooring Weather Center. We're looking at partly sunny, some scattered showers and storms moving in, highs in the upper 80s. For tonight, scattered showers and storms dropping to 72. Same pattern for Friday and Saturday, scattered showers and storms, highs both days in the mid-80s. And that's your latest forecast. I'm WTWO meteorologist Jesse Walker.
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0: part for you. I'm Kara. I've got this National Today calendar. I always look at it. That's how I knew today was Fashion Day. I'm also looking ahead. Apparently, July 14th is National Nude Day. July 15th is National Hot Dog Day. I mean, for the dudes, shouldn't that land on the same day?
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11: Good afternoon, everyone. Here's your latest forecast from the ABK Flooring Weather Center. We're looking at partly sunny, some scattered showers and storms moving in, highs in the upper 80s. For tonight, scattered showers and storms dropping to 72. Same pattern for Friday and Saturday, scattered showers and storms, highs both days in the mid-80s. And that's your latest forecast. I'm WTWO meteorologist Jesse Walker.
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0: It's Kara. 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
5: Just when you thought broadleaf weeds were winning the fight, Status Herbicide delivers the knockout punch to nearly 200 types. But the post-emergence fight isn't over yet. HPPD-resistant weeds have entered the ring. And what the water hemp? Status Herbicide just brought in Zidua SC Herbicide for a tank mix. Looks like HPPD-resistant weeds are going to be knocked down for a while. And that's why Status Herbicide is the number one broadleaf herbicide in corn. Talk to your BASF retailer about Status Herbicide. 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
6: Good afternoon, everyone. Here's your latest forecast from the ABK Flooring Weather Center. We're looking at partly sunny, some scattered showers and storms moving in, highs in the upper 80s. For tonight, scattered showers and storms dropping to 72. Same pattern for Friday and Saturday, scattered showers and storms, highs both days in the mid-80s. And that's your latest forecast. I'm WTWO meteorologist Jesse Walker.

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8: Good afternoon, everyone. Here's your latest forecast from the ABK Flooring Weather Center. We're looking at partly sunny, some scattered showers and storms moving in, highs in the upper 80s. For tonight, scattered showers and storms dropping to 72. Same pattern for Friday and Saturday, scattered showers and storms, highs both days in the mid-80s. And that's your latest forecast. I'm WTWO meteorologist Jesse Walk.
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0: Communication breakdown, ironically, happens at radio stations all the time. 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It's actually comical to a degree. Next up, though, we'll do what we do best. Rock your workday. How about some Def Leppard coming?
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4: Good afternoon, everyone. Here's your latest forecast from the ABK Florian Weather Center. We're looking at partly sunny, some scattered showers and storms, moving in, highs in the upper 80s. For tonight, scattered showers and storms dropping to 72. Same pattern for Friday and Saturday, scattered showers and storms, highs both days in the mid-80s. And that's your latest forecast. I'm WTWO meteorologist Jesse Wong.
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0: Looks like all those old Rush records are going to get a reissue. They're going to start with A Fly By Night and A Farewell to Kings. 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We've got a look at rock and roll history coming up. 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
8: Just when you thought broadleaf weeds were winning the fight, Status Herbicide delivers the knockout punch to nearly 200 types. But the post-emergence fight isn't over yet. HPPD-resistant weeds have entered the ring. And what the water hemp? Status Herbicide just brought in Zidua SC Herbicide for a tank mix. Looks like HPPD-resistant weeds are going to be knocked down for a while. And that's why Status Herbicide is the number one broadleaf herbicide in corn. Talk to your BASF retailer about Status Herbicide. Always read and follow label directions.
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10: Good afternoon, everyone. Here's your latest forecast from the ABK Flooring Weather Center. We're looking at partly sunny, some scattered showers and storms moving in, highs in the upper 80s. For tonight, scattered showers and storms dropping to 72. Same pattern for Friday and Saturday. Scattered showers and storms, highs both days in the mid-80s. And that's your latest forecast. I'm WTWO meteorologist Jesse Wong.
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0: Little BOC on the Greg Stone Show as we take a quick look at rock and roll history. Today is the 9th of July, happened on this day back in 72. Paul McCartney and Wings made their live debut in France. It marked the singer's first live performance since the breakup of the Beatles. And in 1983, the Police started a 8-week run on top of the charts with Every Breath You Take. And it was on this day in 1988 that Cheap Trick had the number one song in the country with The Flame. That would be their only number one song. And it happened in 96 for the first time. Deep Purple played Smoke on the Water in the Swiss city that inspired it. The band wrote the song after surviving a fire in Montreux. The Inferno, which happened during a Frank Zappa show that the guys were attending. They were at this casino auditorium. It burned the damn place to the ground. They were going to record there with the Rolling Stone mobile unit, but didn't go so well. They ended up at the Grand Hotel. And it was on this day in 2001, Metallica singer James Hetfield checked himself into rehab to undergo treatment for alcoholism and other addictions. And in 2003, the White Stripes singer Jack White was in a car accident, leaving him with a compound fracture to his left index finger. The injury prevented him from playing guitar, so the band had to scrap a couple of gigs. But White went on to recover fully, of course, and today happens to be his birthday. And in 2004, Courtney Love was rushed to a hospital in New York with what her lawyer called a gynecological medical condition. At the hospital, the singer was handcuffed to her hospital gurney since the police had been called to her apartment after there were reports that she was throwing bottles out of the window. She had a rough go there for a while. A legend born on this day, Bon Scott, born on this day in 46. Mitch Mitchell from the Jimi Hendrix Experience in 47. Frank Bello from Anthrax in 65. And Jack White, born on this day in 75. If it's your birthday, that's a quick look at it, folks. Your rock and roll almanac for the 9th of July.
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2: Good afternoon, everyone. Here's your latest forecast from the ABK Flooring Weather Center. We're looking at partly sunny, some scattered showers and storms moving in, highs in the upper 80s. For tonight, scattered showers and storms dropping to 72. Same pattern for Friday and Saturday, scattered showers and storms, highs both days in the mid-80s. And that's your latest forecast. I'm WTWO meteorologist Jesse Walker.
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1: 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RTC Communications says service has been restored following a fiber outage that affected about 350 customers in the South Lagodi and Dover Hill areas. The outage was caused by damage to fiber infrastructure during nearby construction work, and crews completed repairs shortly after 4 p.m. yesterday, and the company thanked customers for their patience. A 19-year-old Henderson, Kentucky man is facing multiple felony charges following a July 4th crash and police pursuit near Huntingburg. Authorities say Marvin Chavez Dubon fled from a traffic stop before crashing off Old Road 64, leaving a juvenile passenger seriously injured. He was later found in a nearby cornfield. Charges include leaving the scene of an accident causing serious bodily injury, resisting law enforcement, and operating while intoxicated causing serious bodily injury. Bond was set at $25,000 only. In a separate case, Garland Miller Jr. of Eckerty pled guilty to dealing meth. Sentencing is scheduled for August 14th, and all defendants are presumed innocent until proven guilty. One person was injured in a two-vehicle crash yesterday afternoon at State Road 57 and Highway 50 near Washington. Emergency crews responded shortly after noon, and one driver was transported for further evaluation after suffering a wrist injury. The crash remains under investigation. And Indiana State Police made about 31,000 traffic stops in the month of June, issuing over 14,000 citations and making 292 drunk driving arrests. Troopers investigated nearly 1,400 crashes and assisted 2,500 stranded motorists. Commercial vehicle enforcement officers also completed more than 8,700 inspections, placing hundreds of drivers and vehicles out of service for safety violations. On the obituary list, Marvin Guthrie of Lagodi passed away on July 7th. Services will be July 16th at Blake Funeral Home in Lagodi. Marvin, or Eddie Guthrie, was 83 years old. Joseph Titzer passed away on July 6th. Visitation and a massive Christian burial will be held July 14th at Our Lady of Hope Catholic Church. Joseph Titzer was 87 years old. And Linda Hagemeyer passed away on July 8th. Visitation and services will be held Saturday at Goodwin Seaver's Funeral Home, with burial to follow at the Upper Indiana Cemetery. Linda Hagemeyer was 83 years old. And that is a look at news on the Razor 94.5 WRZR. You can read the full news stories at Razor945.com.
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3: Good afternoon, everyone. Here's your latest forecast from the ABK Flooring Weather Center. We're looking at partly sunny, some scattered showers and storms moving in, highs in the upper 80s. For tonight, scattered showers and storms dropping to 72. Same pattern for Friday and Saturday, scattered showers and storms, highs both days in the mid-80s. And that's your latest forecast. I'm WTWO meteorologist Jesse Wong.
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Pearl Jam on the Greg Stone Show. Did you catch Eddie Vedder spilling that beer all over himself during the World Cup when Team USA was taking on Belgium, that 4-1 loss? He's there with his daughter sitting in the special seats. And then Pearl Jam comes on the speakers and he stands up and chugs a beer. And most of it ends up on his chest.

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8: Good afternoon, everyone. Here's your latest forecast from the ABK Flooring Weather Center. We're looking at partly sunny, some scattered showers and storms moving in, highs in the upper 80s. For tonight, scattered showers and storms dropping to 72. Same pattern for Friday and Saturday, scattered showers and storms, highs both days in the mid-80s. And that's your latest forecast. I'm WTWO meteorologist Jesse Walker.
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0: Classic Rock Razor 94.5. Hey, it's Big Al out and about, and we are coming to you from the Martin County 4-H Fairgrounds, where it's the Martin County and 4-H Fair officially kicking off tonight in Martin County. And coming up tonight at the fair, we've got a lot of things going on. The rabbit show is going on right now in the arena. And of course, all the exhibit buildings and all of that opens at 5 o'clock this afternoon. Coming up tonight at the fair, it's the Queen Contest, 4-H Fashion Review, and Mini Sewing Modeling. That'll be on the stage at 6:30 tonight. So that's the events that are going on. Plus, if you're good at playing cards, you're good at euchre. They've got the Junior Leaders Euchre Tournament, which will take place from 8 to 10. That's been a lot of fun in years past out here at the Livestock Arena. So they'll be doing that starting at 8 o'clock. Registration starts at 7:30 tonight for the euchre tournament. So make sure you come on out to Bad Brad's Barbecues out here, the Warship Cafe. We've got Cotton Candy. Of course, the concession stand by the 4-H is inside the air-conditioned community building as well. And you can check out all the events of opening night here at the Martin County and 4-H Fair. As I said, Queen Contest, 4-H Fashion Review, Mini Sewing Modeling on the stage starting at 6:30 tonight. We'll be out here, out and about on the Razor 94.5. We're going to talk with Dina Held and some of the other great folks from 4-H coming up and telling you what's going on here. 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
2: Good afternoon, everyone. Here's your latest forecast from the ABK Flooring Weather Center. We're looking at partly sunny, some scattered showers and storms moving in, highs in the upper 80s. For tonight, scattered showers and storms dropping to 72. Same pattern for Friday and Saturday, scattered showers and storms, highs both days in the mid-80s. And that's your latest forecast. I'm WTWO meteorologist Jesse Walker.
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0: Alice in Chains and Man in the Box here on Classic Rock Razor 94.5. Hey, yo, it's Big Al out and about at the Martin County Fairgrounds, located between Lagodi and Shoals on Highway 50. And, folks, tonight is the opening night of the fair. And what's going on at the fair tonight? Well, the rabbit show, I believe, is going on right now. And underway in the livestock arena. Of course, all of the 4-H static and open class exhibits open at 5 o'clock each night. Plus, you can go in and place your bids on the silent auction in the community building as well. Tonight, the featured events on the main stage is the Queen Contest 4-H Fashion Review Mini Sewing Modeling. That'll start at 6:30 tonight. They say it's fun for the whole family, so we invite you out for that and to take advantage of that. And then if you are a card player and know how to play euchre, well, they've got a big euchre tournament like they have in the past out here at the Livestock Arena. That will take place at 8 o'clock from 8 to 10 with the registration starting at 7:30 tonight. So that's what's going on tonight. If you're looking for something to eat, we got it. The 4-H concession stand open in the air-conditioned community building inside. Brad's Barbecue is out here at the fair. We've got cotton candy, and Warship Cafe is set up as well. And we invite you to stop by and take advantage of that. All right, we'll be talking with some of our 4-H extension educators and some of our 4-Hers coming up here as we roll on through the evening. Our fair sponsors here on Razor 94.5 include Loffmiller Machine Tool and Design, Jolene's Decorating. We appreciate Jolene and folks there at Jolene's Decorating, Blash Brothers Equipment by Helena Agra Enterprises, Davies Martin REMC, Greenwell Hardware by Gold Bond Building Products in Shoals, and Slate Creek Beef, all of our great sponsors helping bring you our coverage of the fair at Martin County that starts officially tonight. So make sure you stop by and see us. We're on the east end of the community building. Got a little shade from the sun. It's a little warm, but not quite as bad as it could be. So make sure you stop by and check out all the events going on at the Martin County 4-H Fair, which starts tonight here midway between Lagodi and Shoals on Highway 50.
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1: 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RTC Communications says service has been restored following a fiber outage that affected about 350 customers in the South Lagodi and Dover Hill areas. The outage was caused by damage to fiber infrastructure during nearby construction work, and crews completed repairs shortly after 4 p.m. yesterday, and the company thanked customers for their patience. A 19-year-old Henderson, Kentucky man is facing multiple felony charges following a July 4th crash and police pursuit near Huntingburg. Authorities say Marvin Chavez Dubon fled from a traffic stop before crashing off Old Road 64, leaving a juvenile passenger seriously injured. He was later found in a nearby cornfield. Charges include leaving the scene of an accident causing serious bodily injury, resisting law enforcement, and operating while intoxicated causing serious bodily injury. Bond was set at $25,000 only. In a separate case, Garland Miller Jr. of Eckerty pled guilty to dealing meth. Sentencing is scheduled for August 14th, and all defendants are presumed innocent until proven guilty. One person was injured in a two-vehicle crash yesterday afternoon at State Road 57 and Highway 50 near Washington. Emergency crews responded shortly after noon, and one driver was transported for further evaluation after suffering a wrist injury. The crash remains under investigation. And Indiana State Police made about 31,000 traffic stops in the month of June, issuing over 14,000 citations and making 292 drunk driving arrests. Troopers investigated nearly 1,400 crashes and assisted 2,500 stranded motorists. Commercial vehicle enforcement officers also completed more than 8,700 inspections, placing hundreds of drivers and vehicles out of service for safety violations. On the obituary list, Marvin Guthrie of Lagodi passed away on July 7th. Services will be July 16th at Blake Funeral Home in Lagodi. Marvin, or Eddie Guthrie, was 83 years old. Joseph Titzer passed away on July 6th. Visitation and a massive Christian burial will be held July 14th at Our Lady of Hope Catholic Church. Joseph Titzer was 87 years old. And Linda Hagemeyer passed away on July 8th. Visitation and services will be held Saturday at Goodwin Seaver's Funeral Home, with burial to follow at the Upper Indiana Cemetery. Linda Hagemeyer was 83 years old. And that is a look at news on the Razor 94.5 WRZR. You can read the full news stories at Razor945.com.
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3: Here is your weather forecast from the ABK Flooring Weather Center. Showers and thunderstorms likely before midnight tonight. Look for increasing clouds with a low around 71 degrees. Showers possibly thunderstorm mainly before 11 o'clock tomorrow with an afternoon high of 85. A 50-50 chance of showers and thunderstorms tomorrow night. Mainly in the overnight, mostly cloudy with low 69. And for Saturday, 50-50 shot of rain possibly thunderstorm, mostly cloudy, high near 84.
4: 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Hey, it's Big Al with you, broadcasting live from the Martin County 4-H Fair, which is opening night tonight here, midway between Lagodi and Shoals. Well, I guess a little closer to Lagodi than Shoals, but on Highway 50, if you're looking for us, easy to find. And folks, tonight as the fair kicks off, the rabbit show is going on in the livestock arena right now as we speak. And coming up tonight, good reason to go visit the air conditioning and the concession stand. The static exhibits are open. Plus, you can check out all of the items that they have up for auction for the silent auction. I was doing that in cooling off inside a little bit. And big thing tonight, it is the Queen Contest, Miss Martin County. It will take place at 6:30 along with the 4-H Fashion Review and many sewing modeling. That'll be on the stage at 6:30 here tonight. And if you play cards, well, this is the place to be tonight. Euchre Tournament tonight, sponsored by the junior leaders in the livestock arena from 8 to 10. Registration starts at 7:30, and they've got... had a couple of the junior leaders out here marking it well for you so you can find out where to go. All right, make sure you stop by and see us. We got great food out here as well, including some cotton candy. Of course, Brad's Barbecue is set up out here with delicious food this evening, plus the 4-H concession stand. We've got some desserts and pastries over there as well, Warship Cafe set up. So if you're looking for some food or something like that, something a little bit different tonight, you can check that out here at the fair. Make sure you stop by and see us. We'd love to say hi to you. We'll be talking with Dina Held and some of the great folks out here at the Martin County Fair, and hopefully we'll get some of the 4-H'ers as well before we get things going with the Queen Contest at 6:30 tonight. Our 4-H Fair sponsors include Loffmiller Machine Tool and Design, Jolene's Decorating, Blesch Brothers Equipment in Odin, Helena Agra Enterprises, also Davies Martin REMC, Greenwell Hardware, Gold Bond Building Products, and Slate Creek Beef. We want to thank those great sponsors for having us out here at the fairs and fair coverage throughout the week as well. All right, we'll get you back into music, and we'll be out and about a couple more times here before the Fair Queen Contest gets started here. 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

At 94.5 The Razor, we know there's the right kind of rock and the wrong kind of rock. You know what we're talking about.

0: Classic Rock, Razor 94.5. Here he is, Big Al, out at the Martin County at 4-H Fair, officially kicking off here tonight on Highway 50 east of Lagodi and at the fairgrounds. And tonight at the fair, let's tell you what's going on. Well, the rabbit show still going on in the Livestock Arena. And coming up tonight, the Queen Contest, 4-H Fashion Review, and Mini Sewing Modeling will take place at 6:30 on the East Stage here. And the exhibit building is open. And if you're looking for some food, well, this is the place to be. We got Brad's Barbecue is out here with the smoker going. Smells delicious. We've got desserts for you over here as well. Also, the cotton candy machine set up, and we've got the folks inside for the 4-H food stand inside the air-conditioned community building. You can stop by and check out all the projects are available for you to view. Also, the silent auction, you can go in and place your bid on the silent auction items and check that out, all in the air conditioning. Not too bad out here tonight. Got us a little bit chance for some weather, but I think we're all right for this evening and the Queen Pageant festivities and all of that. And we do want to let you know that our fair report's being brought to you by Loftmiller Machine Tool and Design, by Jolene McAtee, Jolene's Decorating, Blash Brothers Equipment in Odin, by Helena Agra Enterprises, Davies Martin REMC, Greenwell's Hardware, by Gold Bond Building Products, and Slate Creek Beef. I want to thank those fine folks for allowing us to be out here at the Martin County 4-H Fair. So, also, a euchre tournament is going on tonight. So, if you like to play cards, you know how to play euchre. Well, the registration starts at 7:30, and the tournament starts at 8 o'clock in the livestock barn here tonight. So, check all that out. Lots of fun activities throughout the week at the fair. We'll talk about that coming up here in a little bit as well. All right, broadcasting live from the Martin County 4-H Fair, Big Al on the Razor 94.5.
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0: Here is your weather forecast from the ABK Flooring Weather Center. Showers and thunderstorms likely before midnight tonight. Look for increasing clouds with a low around 71 degrees. Showers possibly thunderstorm mainly before 11 o'clock tomorrow with an afternoon high of 85. A 50-50 chance of showers and thunderstorms tomorrow night. Mainly in the overnight, mostly cloudy with low 69. And for Saturday, 50-50 shot of rain, possibly thunderstorm, mostly cloudy, high near 84.
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Big Al with you on this, Thursday? That's where we are, Thursday afternoon. And we are coming to you from the Martin County 4-H Fair, which officially kicks off tonight here at the fairgrounds east of Lagodi. And, of course, tonight, the main event is the Queen Contest, 4-H Fashion Review and Mini Sewing and Modeling at 6:30. Euchre Tournament from the Junior Leader starts at 8 o'clock. You can come on out and register for that at 7:30. Tomorrow night, let's just give you some of the fair events this week as it starts officially tonight. Tomorrow night is Health and Safety Night, and health and safety interactions will take place from 6 to 8 p.m. between the Community Building and CLC. 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The 4-H Beef and Dairy Cattle Show is at 6:30 tomorrow night, and live music by Kirby Staley and The Dash on the stage from 7:30 to 9:30. That's Friday night here at the fair. On Saturday, poultry show is at 9 a.m. Craft Corner opens from 1 to 3 p.m. for a sheep and goat show at 5 o'clock on Saturday. Bounce houses and they'll have bracelets are just $5 for that. Will be open from 5 to 9 p.m. on a Saturday. 4-H Horse and Pony Show, speed classes. Day one of two at the Horse and Pony Arena at 7 o'clock. And Andrew Staggs and the One Cause Band on the stage here on Saturday night at the Martin County 4-H Fair. And Sunday is Kids Day at the fair, so make sure you check out all the great carnival games that they've got in the Farm Bureau Building from 3 to 4:30. Kitty tractor pull registration from 3:30 to 4 with the tractor pull at 4 o'clock. 4-H Horse and Pony Show Day 2 at 4 o'clock at the Horse and Pony Arena. Lego build with the Shoals Robotics at 4 o'clock at the Community Building. Bounce House is from 4 to 8 p.m. The Baby Show is at 4:30. Watermelon Seed Spitting Contest and Cookie Stacking will take place at 5 o'clock on Sunday. And they'll have animal tales on the lawn as well. Story time with the Shoals Library, 5:15 to 5:30. Animal tales at 5:30. Junior Leaders Movie Night is at 6 o'clock. An ice cream contest. The drop-off and judging from 6 to 6:30. And on Monday, it's Rodeo Day at the fair with the 4-H Swine Show at 5 o'clock. And the Bar MC Rodeo, $10 admission in the grandstand at 7:30. So that's what's going on at the Martin County and 4-H Fair coming up. Starting tonight, as we said, 6:30 tonight, 4-H Queen Contest, Fashion Review, and...

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1: Here is your weather forecast from the ABK Flooring Weather Center. Showers and thunderstorms likely before midnight tonight. Look for increasing clouds with a low around 71 degrees. Showers, possibly thunderstorm, mainly before 11 o'clock tomorrow with an afternoon high of 85. A 50-50 chance of showers and thunderstorms tomorrow night. Mainly in the overnight, mostly cloudy with low 69. And for Saturday, 50-50 shot of rain, possibly thunderstorm, mostly cloudy, high near 84.
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great part about being a guy. 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

National Weather Service in Indianapolis has issued a severe thunderstorm warning for southwestern Knox County until 7 p.m. Eastern Daylight Time. At 6:09 p.m. Eastern Daylight Time, a severe thunderstorm was located near St. Francisville, or 8 miles north of Mount Carmel, moving east at 35 miles per hour. Expected hazards include 60 miles per hour wind gusts and nickel-size hail. This is a radar-indicated threat. The following impacts are expected: expect damage to roofs, siding, and trees. Locations impacted include Monroe City and Decker. For your protection, move to an interior room on the lowest floor of a building. Torrential rainfall is occurring with this storm and may lead to flash flooding. Do not drive your vehicle through flooded roadways. Repeating, a severe thunderstorm warning has been issued until 7 p.m. Eastern Daylight Time for the following county: Knox, Indiana,

0: Classic Rock, Razor 94.5. Yo, it's Big Al out and about with Steve Miller Band. Some people call me the Joker, maybe. Not really. Hey, we are out and about at the Martin County 4-H Fair. It is opening night at the fair, and we are going to crown a new Miss Martin County tonight. That's right. That will get underway with the Queen Contest, 4-H Fashion Review, and mini sewing modeling on the stage at 6:30 tonight. Lots of folks out here enjoying the great atmosphere and some great food. If you're looking for something to eat tonight, maybe this would do it for you. Bad Brad's Barbecue's out here, and you can stop by and get some. It smells delicious, I can tell you that much. Also, some treats over here as well. We've got some cotton candy and kettle corn out here. Of course, the junior leaders have their concession stand, or the 4-H concession stand, inside the community building in the air conditioning. On the silent auction, you can check that out. At the bidding goes on throughout the entire fair, and that's on display with the static and open class exhibits in the 4-H community building. Rabbit show got underway at 4 o'clock this afternoon, and later on tonight, if you're a card player, well, we got something for you. The euchre tournament will take place in the livestock arena with the junior leaders euchre tournament from 8 to 10. Registration starts at 7:30 tonight. Lots of fun at the Martin County and 4-H Fair. 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
0: Here is your weather forecast from the ABK Flooring Weather Center. Showers and thunderstorms likely before midnight tonight. Look for increasing clouds with a low around 71 degrees. Showers possibly thunderstorm mainly before 11 o'clock tomorrow with an afternoon high of 85. A 50-50 chance of showers and thunderstorms tomorrow night. Mainly in the overnight, mostly cloudy with low 69. And for Saturday, 50-50 shot of rain, possibly thunderstorm, mostly cloudy, high near 84.
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0: Clapton and Cocaine on the Greg Stone Show, and it's She Don't Like. So it's kind of an anti-drug song, don't you think? Wrapping up Stone Cold Fact or a bunch of stony baloney that saltwater taffy is made with salt water. That is a bunch of stony baloney. Here is the seaside folklore. The legend was born on the Atlantic City boardwalk back in 1883. After a severe coastal storm flooded a candy shop with ocean water, a young girl asked to buy some treats, and the shop owner jokingly replied that all he had was saltwater taffy, and the name stuck. In reality, the candy is simply a sweet mixture of sugar, corn syrup, water, butter, and flavorings that is pulled to incorporate air and give it that signature chewy texture. Mmm. Saltwater taffy has no salt water in it. Now you know.
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1: Here is your weather forecast from the ABK Flooring Weather Center. Showers and thunderstorms likely before midnight tonight. Look for increasing clouds with a low around 71 degrees. Showers possibly thunderstorm mainly before 11 o'clock tomorrow with an afternoon high of 85. A 50-50 chance of showers and thunderstorms tomorrow night. Mainly in the overnight, mostly cloudy with low 69. And for Saturday, 50-50 shot of rain, possibly thunderstorm, mostly cloudy, high near 84.
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0: The Journey wrapping things up with the Final Frontier Tour. They're adding dates as we speak. It's Don't Stop Believing on the Greg Stone Show. Metallica's on the way. Plus, we'll also hear from the Cars. I've got Kansas in there, some Tesla, and people in the neighborhood to meet.
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National Weather Service in Paducah has issued a flash flood warning for northeastern Gibson County, northwestern Pike County, until 8:45 p.m. Central Daylight Time, or 9:45 p.m. Eastern Daylight Time. At 5:52 p.m. Central Daylight Time, or 6:52 p.m. Eastern Daylight Time, Doppler radar indicated thunderstorms producing heavy rain across the warned area. 1 to 2 inches of rain has fallen. Additional rainfall amounts of 0.5 to 1 inch are possible in the warned area. Flash flooding is ongoing or expected to begin shortly. Expected hazards include flash flooding caused by thunderstorms. This is a radar-indicated threat. The following impacts are expected: flash flooding of small creeks and streams, urban areas, highways, streets and underpasses, as well as other poor drainage and low-lying areas. Some locations that will experience flash flooding include Winslow. Turn around, don't drown when encountering flooded roads. Most flood deaths occur in vehicles. Repeating, a flash flood warning has been issued until 8:45 p.m. Central Daylight Time, or 9:45 p.m. Eastern Daylight Time for the following counties in Indiana, Gibson and Pike.

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0: The car is part of your Thursday soundtrack as we travel to Scotland. This dude is absolutely a menace.
1: Oh, who are the people in your neighborhood? The people that you meet each day.
0: Well, when I first saw the headlines to this story, I thought the guy had trained the seagulls, but it looks like he just grabbed them and threw them at people. Police in Oban, Scotland have charged a man after he grabbed two live seagulls and used them to assault somebody. Police haven't explained exactly how the birds were involved, but the good news is the seagulls weren't injured. That's right. Go ahead. Check off dual-wielding seagulls on your 2026 bingo card. Just some people in the neighborhood.
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10: Here is your weather forecast from the ABK Flooring Weather Center. Showers and thunderstorms likely before midnight tonight. Look for increasing clouds with a low around 71 degrees. Showers possibly thunderstorm mainly before 11 o'clock tomorrow with an afternoon high of 85. A 50-50 chance of showers and thunderstorms tomorrow night. Mainly in the overnight, mostly cloudy with low 69. And for Saturday, 50-50 shot of rain, possibly thunderstorm, mostly cloudy, high near 84.
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1: Classic track from Kansas on the Greg Stone Show as we roll through your Thursday. We're not done. I got more of your favorites on the way. We'll hear from Temple of the Dog and some Heart.
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